0: Woodsville. Power 100 weather.
1: At this stage, that little bit of cloud around just for decoration, keeping it just a touch humid than it would be if it had just cleared off. Maybe a little cloudy for tomorrow with a top of around 30 degrees. Might have to jump in the pool when I get home tomorrow afternoon. Thursday and Friday, look at mostly sunny, tops of 28 degrees. And Saturday, Sunday, no matter what your plans are, looking great. Sunny 28 for Saturday and a mostly sunny 28 for Sunday. Isn't it funny? It's Tuesday and we're already thinking about the weekend. I don't know about you, but I'm plotting and planning for the weekend. Headed for our 29 degrees at my great friend's Brothers Leagues Club, Kerwin, where Townsville comes together for sport, food and fun. It's 25.
0: On the tools, under the bonnet or kicking it on a day off, we salute you with better music and more of it. 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

0: We had some fooies before a little cheap wine here at Power 100. Just chatting with Narelle, who got herself some tickets finally at Queensland Country Bank Stadium. You and I both going to see each other there November 7 on their Take Cover tour. Looking forward to finding out what music actually going to play, because they've got such a massive catalogue, and then they've got some of their newer stuff. Is this just been an excuse to sort of, I don't know, call me?
1: Yes, I am.
0: And to get a little break from work, or...?
1: yeah.
0: This has been a very quick break. Anything else you want to chat about, stall to get back to work?
1: No, I better get back to it, Trina. Thank you.
0: See ya. You should have waited, Narelle, because after Muse in 2 songs time... have a couple of tickets for you to join us to see our exclusive movie preview screening of Masters of the Universe. We're off to BCC Cinemas on June the 3rd. It is out in cinemas the day after. In 10, those tickets here at Power 100.
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0: He was sent to Earth, but he returns home. I'm talking about He-Man, Master of the Universe. 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
1: It's all gone. Skeletor took my family. And he destroyed our world.
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1: This is my home. I'm gonna fight for it.
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1: woman,
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1: Trust me. I know how to use it.
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0: We love taking to the movies with us. And we love it even more when it's an exclusive preview screening. That's what we've got here at Power 100 with Masters of the Universe and our great friends at BCC Cinemas. G'day, Jimmy. How are you, mate?
1: Not too bad. Yourself, Karina?
0: Good. What am I interrupting today?
1: Oh, not much. Just working at Curl and Tires.
0: Oh, yeah. And are you busy at the moment?
1: Yeah, fairly busy. Always busy.
0: Sweet. Good team there, Jimmy?
1: Very good team. Very good team.
0: Well, shout out to the team. That's great. Now, they may overhear the fact that you're only winning two tickets to come along and see Masters of the Universe. Jimmy, who are you going to bring?
1: Probably me brother.
0: Yes. Did you guys grow up watching He-Man and Masters of the Universe?
1: Yeah, we're in that age group where, you know, we're able to have the figures and play with them.
0: Yeah, cool.
1: Till Mum threw them all out. Now we figured that they're worth a million, so.
0: Oh, Mum!
1: Yeah, I know.
0: She'd be kicking herself too. Don't worry about that. Mate, two tickets. Hopefully get to see you and your brother at BCC Cinemas. We're going to see it on June 3. Can't wait to relive our childhood.
1: Yeah, neither can I.
0: Minus the figurines, of course, because Jimmy's mum's throwing them out. Wouldn't you be kicking yourself? More tickets this afternoon with Big Boss Stu for you to come along. Masters of the Universe. See the all-new action adventure. The epic tale of finding the power within, only in cinemas June 4. Unless, of course, you're coming with us. The Clash. Should I stay or should I go? In 2 minutes here at Power 100.
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Love me some Audio Slave here at Power 100. Bit of smoke around towards the north late yesterday afternoon, made for a very pretty sunset. We're expecting scheduled burns, including the Pinnacles burn at Kelso starting tomorrow, as well as several burns in the Ross River Dam catchment from about Monday at this stage. Weather and sights obviously permitting. It's that time of the year though, so keep an eye out for those controlled burns and do still report something if it looks suspicious. And to Sandman Matthias.

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6: Hi, I'm Matt McDonald. The New South Wales Premier has expressed his shock following the domestic violence murder of a woman and two children in Sydney's southwest. The bodies of the woman and two boys aged 4 and 12 were discovered inside the home in Campbelltown last night, with a 47-year-old man due in court today. Chris Minns says it's devastating.
7: It continues to happen in New South Wales, and every time it happens you realise that a family's been ripped apart by a shocking and violent crime.
6: And if you or someone you know needs help escaping family or domestic violence, call 1-800-RESPECT. 11 Australians on board a global flotilla attempting to transport aid to Gaza have reportedly been intercepted off the coast of Cyprus. There are reports they're currently being held by Israeli forces. One of two teenagers suspected of carrying out a shooting at an Islamic centre in San Diego took three weapons from his mother's home. Three people were killed in the attack. Two suspects later found dead in a nearby car from self-inflicted gunshot wounds. The coalition's accused the government of not understanding its own tax changes. Confusion is growing following the changes announced in the budget, particularly the impact on trusts. Shadow frontbencher Ted O'Brien has told Sky Labor doesn't get it.
8: I honestly believe most of those around the cabinet table wouldn't have a clue how trusts work. I don't believe they actually understand how the economy works, which is why they're just now making it up as they go. They haven't got a clue.
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6: Both the Maroons and the Blues have been given the day off following yesterday's Origin team announcements. The Maroons are actually holding a Legends lunch in Brisbane today before heading into camp on the Sunshine Coast later, while the Blues are heading to their base on the New South Wales Central Coast. Essendon coach Brad Scott insists he has the backing of the board amid more speculation about his future. And Alex Simonor has snapped his three-match losing streak, beating Francisco Sarandello in three sets at the Hamburg Open. That's the latest news and sport.
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10: You get up early in the morning, whether it be for work or maybe just an early riser. Maybe go to the gym, I don't know. Thursday morning, just a bit of a heads up, it's going to be fresh, 16 degrees. And that's expected on the coast. So if you're a little bit further inland, like Alice River, Harvey's Range, she's definitely going to be cooler than that. Look, at mostly sunny though, so we can't complain. Thursday, Friday, into the weekend, sunny conditions. Saturday, Sunday, tops of 28 degrees. We're scrambling to around 29 today at beautiful blue water. We've just hit 26.
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0: 1300 89 19 29. Just like Eric had the Gin Blossoms in. Wanted to know the song before that. It's Spacey Jane. They're a really cool Aussie band, mate. And that's their single, Do You Really Love Her? It's new for us. I can hear you got me on the hands-free, mate. What are you up to?
1: Oh, just working, mate. Doing my deliveries.
0: Yeah?
1: Trying to make it off.
0: What are you delivering today?
1: Fencing gear, mate. Fencing products.
0: All right, mate. I'll let you go and do your delivery. Thanks for the call.
1: Thanks, mate. See ya.
0: Like I said, anytime you want to, 1300 89 19 29. You're definitely going to need it if you want to search for $500 on our Jag the Joker board after Hinder. I'll let you know what cards have been turned and we'll get stuck into it. Thanks to the crew at Totally Workwear. Love your work, Hugh Street. Carriage on.
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1: I was on the 7 o'clock ferry coming out of Nelly Bay this morning. Absolutely glassy. Took a quick video if you want to go and check out the conditions. It's up on our Power 100 Facebook page. And then I had to sit there and think of some really good reasons why I was coming in today and not heading out on my jet ski, or with someone else who's going wider in their boat to go fishing. And I come up with a few reasons, but this was definitely one of them. I want to give you $500 cash, our Power 100 Jag the Joker's, all thanks to our great friends at Totally Workwear. Love your work, Hugh Street, Kurrajong. Let's see what cards have been turned. 22, 23, 25 and 26. Jeez, the 20s have been very popular. 1-300-89-19-29. There's only four cards turned. The Joker is taunting you. It is there. It is somewhere easy. And I know it is easy because Jake, our Power 100 promotions manager, he did the board this time, not Big Boss Stu, and he said it's an easy number. I said, what does an easy number mean? They're all easy. Anyway, 1-300-89-19-29. Trying to get into little Jake's head. What number do you reckon he thinks easy? 1-300-89-19-29. Come and win $500.

0: 100 presents Jag the Joker. 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
1: G'day, Mick. How are you, mate?
2: Hey, good, KD. Yourself?
1: Good, good. Are you working today?
2: Yeah, working away and heading down to Brizzy to Starby.
1: Ooh, what's in Brizzy for you?
2: More work.
1: Ah. How long are you in Brizzy, mate?
2: Yeah, until Thursday.
1: Right on. And then have you got the weekend off?
2: Yeah, weekend off, eh?
1: Sweet.
2: Work in the house then.
1: Yeah, that's, well, there's always a list, isn't there, Mick?
2: That's right. It never ends. It's good, though.
1: Mate,
2: you need it.
1: Coming over on the ferry this morning, absolutely glassy. I was this close to,
2: yeah, you should have.
1: Mate, what about you? If you could have had today to do anything, what would you have done?
2: It would be the same thing you'd like to be doing,
1: yeah.
2: I think.
1: Yeah,
2: and drinking beers.
1: Yeah, Mick.
2: Right, what else would your other buddy do?
1: Exactly. Well, the only good thing about you heading to work today, well, maybe not the only good thing, I'm sure there's others, but one of them is you're about to play our Power 100 Jag the Joker, Mick, and we could get you $500 to put on the end of this week's wage. What number would you like?
2: Let's go 30, KB.
1: 30. Now, Jake, our promotions manager, he said it's an easy one, and I was like, what does that even mean, Mick? All right, 30 seems easy. Let's check it out. Okay. $500. Here we go. It's an easy card. Let's turn it together,
2: Come
1: Mick.
2: On.
1: 30 might be an easy card, but it's the three of clubs. Sorry, Mick.
2: No, that's all right. We'll have another crack soon as we can, eh?
1: Hopefully some good weather on the weekend. Good luck, mate.
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0: The Cows are going in as favourite Sunday afternoon at Queensland Country Bank Stadium, taking on the Bunnies. Interesting, because the Cows are seventh, the Bunnies are fifth, and the Cows are literally $1.65 at the moment. Gamble responsibly. I know that they've got a couple of, both teams have got two very big players out. For us, the Cows, we've got Reuben Cotter gone to play for Queensland. The Rabbitohs have got their captain, Cam Murray, out for New South Wales. Nearly had Latrell Mitchell in for New South Wales, but he's been injured, so he's not obviously going to play on Sunday either at Queensland Country Bank Stadium. Going to be a big game, can't wait to see it. And a good chance for the Cows to get one over the Bunnies. Jack White and the Gunners. Before 1 o'clock, which means I've squeezed him into our Power 100 power play. Yeah, I've exercised the power, flexed the muscles, thrown out all the ads. And we're also going to squeeze in a chat with the crew at the Fishing Warehouse as well. But Power 100 newsroom first.
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1: 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This is your news now.
15: Hi, I'm Matt McDonald. The PM is defending the lack of consultation on the government's tax changes before they were announced in last week's budget. It comes amid growing confusion about some of the changes and accusations the government hasn't properly explained them. Anthony Albanese says they will liaise with stakeholders before legislation is introduced.
16: We'll have a period of consultation. It was not possible to have as much consultation before budget night as occurs with tax policy.
15: Domestic violence advocates are calling for urgent action following the horrific murder of a woman and two children in Sydney's southwest. A 47-year-old man has been charged after the bodies of the three were found in a home in Campbelltown. And if you or anyone you know needs help escaping domestic or family violence, call 1-800-RESPECT. Police in the US say there was no specific threat made by one of the suspects involved in a fatal shooting at an Islamic center in San Diego. Three people were killed in the attack, with two teenage suspects later found dead from self-inflicted gunshot wounds. One of them had reportedly left a note. Foreign Affairs is seeking urgent updates on the welfare of 11 Australians reportedly detained on a global flotilla. There are reports the group was detained by Israeli forces off the coast of Cyprus while on their way to Gaza. And the Reserve Bank says it's had to hike up interest rates now in order to prevent a recession down the track. The bank's chief economist warned the RBA would have to engineer a dramatic slowdown in the economy if inflation gets too far out of control.
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15: Hawthorn has expressed its disappointment with the AFL ending the club's long-standing deal to play games in Launceston. The move comes ahead of the Tassie Devils entering the comp in 2028, who will play at the Uni of Tas ground until their Hobart Stadium is built. The struggling Bulldogs could welcome back Jacob Carraz for Friday night's clash with the Storm. He's been out since round seven with a knee injury, but he's hoping to pass a fitness test this week. And Bernard Tomic has won his opening match in the qualifiers for next week's French Open. That's the latest news and sport.
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0: Think about the weekend weather already. Yeah, me too. A sunny and 28 degrees on Saturday, mostly sunny, 28 on Sunday. And I know we've got a lot of people who love getting out on their dirt bikes. Well, the weekend's just going to be absolutely perfect for that. None of the wet stuff around. Wonder if it's still a bit boggy on some of the tracks, though, because we still keep getting those little dustings, don't we? A cloudy one tomorrow, the Bureau is saying, but not any wet stuff in it at this stage. Thursday, Friday, mostly sunny, tops of 28 degrees out at Tulakea Beach. It is 28, nearly 29.
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0: Oh, the last thing you want to do is sit down and eat lunch this afternoon and have to chew on some ads. I've gotten rid of them. Plenty of great rock. We're also going to catch up with the crew at the Fishing Warehouse in around 20 minutes' time because gorgeous conditions. I don't know if you've heard me say that about 1,000 times today anyway. We'll see if anyone's gone out, if we've heard any reports. I've got great rock, as I mentioned. These guys, I've got Panic at the Disco. Their lead singer, Brendan, said this song is about a battle within yourself. You know the saying, the good, the bad, the ugly? Well, leave out the ugly. It's nothing to do with that. It's about the good and the bad in you. There's the part of you stuffs things up. Then there's the good part of you tries to, you know, make everything great. It's a bit of a battle, and he decided to call it the Ballad of Mona Lisa. Chucky Metallica as well. All part of our Power 100 Power Play. The good side of me for you, KB. Getting rid of all of those ads. And the Fooey's Monkey Ranch. They're getting us started today here at Power 100.

Doesn't matter if it's a large town or a small town. 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

friends. 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

0: fast out conditions. I mean, why would we not be at work today here at Power 100 as we cruise down Duckworth Street into the fishing warehouse? We've got Nathan. G'day, mate. How are you?
1: Good day, Karina, mate. I'm fantastic. I could be a lot better if I was on the water, but look, someone's got to go to work and you know, hopefully a lot of people have got out. I heard lots of people from yesterday coming through getting bait and goodies, hooks and lures and whatnot. There should be a fair few out there today, so
0: tomorrow,
1: beautiful weather for it.
0: Yep, tomorrow we get all those reports. I took a little video coming in on the ferry this morning just to show everyone what conditions were like with inside the bay, but there were definitely a few fishing on the channel markers, Nathan, and I can only think that they're probably chasing mackerel.
1: Mackerel and the slight chance of a couple finger mark, I'm thinking.
0: Yes.
1: There's always a good chance of finger mark through that channel. And
0: that's true.
1: On those decent edges of the channel and then also on your pylons as well. So certainly some nice species out there to be catching at the moment.
0: Absolutely. You were telling me some of the tastier, smaller fish are about at the moment.
1: Yes, I have heard a couple decent reports of some really nice whiting being caught, so really, really good to hear. It's the time of year for it, so I actually got a couple reports there. I've been hearing a lot of good around Palaranda area, but then I've had a couple of blokes go up around the Bushy Beach area and sort of struggled. So the hotspot's certainly Palaranda for the warning at the moment. And I've also heard some good blue salmon being caught.
0: Oh,
1: so
0: that's handy.
1: A bit of fun on the different species off the beach. The old barra still getting around, but certainly pushing into that whiting flathead sort of time.
0: Yeah, and look, come Thursday morning, we're getting down to around 16 degrees, so water temperature is going to start dropping severely once we start hitting those in the morning.
1: Yeah, I think those barra are going to go and sit in some holes and some snags and probably go and hide a bit, I think.
0: Put their UGG boots on and their beanies on. But great news for the whiting, though, because we know they love that kind of weather. How do you like chasing them, mate? Is it a bit of peeled prawn on a small hook? How do you go about it?
1: Oh, I am a simple man. Peeled prawn's the best way to go about it. Catching them on your little soft plastics and your little hard bodies is certainly the sport and challenge of the whiting.
0: Yes.
1: Not particularly the easiest way to catch them up here. You've got to really sort of find some nice, shallow, clean water with little disturbance sort of in the, on the weather side of thing. You want it not blowing very much at all. And that way you can work those little lures a bit better and hopefully present the lure a bit better to them.
0: Yeah, I'm with you. Peel prawn, tiny little sinker. Doesn't matter if it's a bit blowy then. Those lures are just way too small. If there's you're like, stop breathing heavy, whoever's standing next to me. I'm trying to throw a lure at a whiting.
1: 100%. It's not impossible in saying that.
0: No.
1: Like, you 100% can do it, and it's great fun. But yeah, like I said, you got to find those right little areas and good weather to do that sort of thing.
0: All right, Nathan, we better take advantage of this really good weather and get back into work.
1: Yeah. lucky us.
0: We don't have a tough job, mate. Always good to catch up, Nathan.
1: Always is, Karina, mate. Thanks for that.
0: Oops, I accidentally cut Nathan off. He did say tight lines as well. You can find him and the rest of the team at the Fishing Warehouse, Duckworth Street, right next to Mike Carney Toyota. They are your fishing and tackle experts. Oh, two ripping songs. Gunners Now, then Nirvana. 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

0: The Offspring here at Power 100. Call me anytime you like, 1-300-89-1929, because see, Jack's ringing. G'day, mate. How are you?
1: Why did it take you so long to answer the phone? What's going on? Why?
0: Well, look, I've had actually a couple of issues with the phone. You're lucky it actually answered. Earlier on, I was trying to give away some footy cards and the phone wouldn't answer. But that's okay, Jack. I got a Phillips head screwdriver and a claw hammer out. Seemed to have sorted it out.
1: Good. Love your work.
0: Yeah, just call me Mrs. Fix-It.
1: And don't forget the jammy bar.
0: Oh, yeah.
1: Because it's got a claw on one end if the claw hammer's not strong enough.
0: That's right. Oh, geez. Can only imagine the damage I'd do in the Power 100 studio with one of those.
1: Yeah, be no ads all day.
0: No, that's right. There'd be nothing all day.
1: Listen. Or,
0: yes?
1: Before I hang up, tell me, what is the difference between a condom and a coffin?
0: Ooh, I feel like the word stiff is going to be in there. I'm just unsure how.
1: You're on the right track.
0: What is it, Jack?
1: Well, they're both made for stiffs, but the difference is one's coming and one's going.
0: Oh, that's... I was close. Good on you, Jack.
1: All right, hear from you later on.
0: Oh, that's a great one. Do you reckon I'm going to remember that? No. I always love a good joke. And, you know, when the right situation comes out, and I always forget them. Anyway, I'm not even going to bother. Stu the Big Boss is in this afternoon. Lucky thing. He's got it all ahead of him. He's got Jag the Joker, $500. He's got pizza. He's got heaps of stuff. We're going to find out exactly what he's going to serve up for you, the Savvy, in the next 10 here at Power 100. Right now, it's Metallica.

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0: it's the big boss Stu strolling into the Power 100 studios. Well, you could have done that a little earlier if you really cared, Stu, and you wanted me out on my jet ski with everyone else.
1: I did see your video this morning coming across.
0: Oh,
1: gorgeous. Coming across the water. It did look amazing. It was pretty flat out there.
0: Ah, beautiful. And the thing is, though, that it's been such a long time since we've had such great conditions. Mm-hmm. Was not a surprise to see so many people taking advantage of it. What you missed in that little video was like 2 seconds later, a person going past on their jet ski, and I was like, yeah, great, have a great day.
1: Have you ever just come over on your jet ski?
0: Well, I don't have anywhere to park it for the day, but I have come over to pick people up
1: right.
0: and take them back over
1: yeah.
0: to the
1: okay.
0: island.
1: Yeah, okay.
0: But yeah.
1: You can't just pull up at the yacht club? It's not kosher?
0: Yeah, no, well.
1: What about the docks out at Flinders Street Wharf? They've got little jet skis. Just pop out there.
0: I talked to Mark Archie at the yacht club
1: yeah.
0: for sure. Alternatively, we flood Flinders Street and I can just zoom down it on the jet ski and then I'm a bit stuffed. But once we get to sort of coming up through Woolworths Shopping
1: Right, yeah, that's going to be hard for you.
0: Although there is a little escalator thing, so
1: that
0: I'll be able to put the jet ski on the travelator. Yeah.
1: Turning Flinders Street into a water park, though, that's not a dumb idea.
0: It is not the worst idea we've had.
1: Jag the Joker's coming up in moments. $500 on the cash. Board's still looking pretty full. We'll see how we go this afternoon. Pizza's coming your way at 3. Two ups at 2. And, of course, Masters of the Universe. We'll get you and your mates to the preview.
0: What cartoons did you watch growing up, Stu?
1: He-Man, Master of the Universe was huge.
0: Yeah.
1: That was huge for me.
0: Yeah, he used to have a bit of a blonde bob when we were growing up.
1: It was a mullet.
0: Well,
1: was it mullety?
0: Well, to me it was a bit bobbish. But anyway, it doesn't matter. This He-Man, no, it's not quite as bobby or mullety.
1: Is he wearing a shirt? My one just is a weird little blue pant. Anyway.
0: Yeah.
1: Right. He-Man.
0: I haven't checked out his uniform. I'll be very honest with you. Good luck getting those tickets off the Big Boss Stu this afternoon. I know you're in for an absolute blinder. Get that $500 out of him. He did it last Friday. There's no reason he can't do it with you this afternoon with Jag the Joker. And I'm going to catch you tomorrow morning, about 9 o'clock-ish.
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17: Hi, I'm Matt McDonald. A man charged over a triple domestic violence murder in Sydney Southwest will remain behind bars. The 47-year-old is accused of killing his wife and two children at a home in Campbelltown. He did not apply for bail and it was formally refused. If you or anyone you know needs help escaping domestic or family violence, call 1-800-RESPECT. The opposition leader is continuing his attack on the budget, saying he doesn't think it'll ease pressure on younger Australians. It comes as experts rubbish estimates that the negative gearing changes will only see rents rise by $2 a week. Angus Taylor says that doesn't shock him.
18: This government's housing policy has completely failed Australians, and particularly young Australians. They're making the situation worse. That's why we need a migration and housing pledge that gets the balance right again.
17: A security guard killed in a shooting at an Islamic centre in San Diego has been identified as a father of eight. He's one of three people killed, with the guard praised for preventing further deaths. Two teenagers suspected of carrying out the attack were later found dead in a car. And Donald Trump remains sceptical a peace deal can be reached with Iran, despite Middle East allies insisting that a deal is close. The president paused a planned military strike as they await an outcome, but he says we have been here before.
19: It's a very positive development, but we'll see whether or not it amounts to anything. We've had periods of time where we thought pretty much getting close to making a deal and didn't work out, but this is a little bit different.
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17: Some of the NRL's biggest stars will be missing from this afternoon's team list. Coaches from almost all clubs have been forced to reshuffle their sides, with their marquee players away on State of Origin duty. The Dolphins and Raiders are the first to do battle on Thursday night and will be missing a combined six players. And former Gold Coast Suns coach Stuart Dew has ruled out putting his hand up for the Carlton gig for now. Dew, who's working as an assistant at Port Adelaide, says he's not waiting for the phone to ring about the Blues job. That's the latest news and sport.
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22: Hello, how are we doing? Tuesday afternoon, partly cloudy from our Sturt and Stanley studios right now. Some light winds, no chance of rain today. We are heading for 29. Chilly outside. There's a bit of a bite in the air. Currently 27. 0.1 degrees in our great city. How are we looking for the next few days? Tomorrow, sunny. Thursday, sunny. Friday, mostly sunny. Saturday, Sunday. Sunny, sunny, sunny. That's what we want to see. Brilliant. Okay. Should we play some tunes? Three Doors Down. DMAs. Let's get on some REM.
0: If you're building it, fixing it, wiring it, welding it, we salute you with better music and more of it. Yeah! This is Power 100.

0: Collective Soul, the world I know. I'm Stu, on for Nathan. Nathan's waking you up for Wildy for the next couple of weeks. Hope your day has been brilliant. Thank you to KB for getting us to this point of the day. I'm here till 4 o'clock. Lots happening on the show, as always. Free pizza at 3, hitting you after 3. Some epic two-ups today. This is when we grab two artists, play two tracks from two artists today. It is Meatloaf and The Police. Got some absolute cracking records for you. And we'll do Masters of the Universe, our power preview. It's coming up in a couple of weeks. You and your mates can come along with us. But right now, shall we rip into this?
1: 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Thanks to Totally Workwear Townsville. One card, one chance. $500 cash.
0: Oh, it's the game that we have played for years and years. And Let's try that again. It's the game we've played for years at pubs and clubs right across our great country. I remember as a small boy, just being dragged along to the pub with Dad and watching him miss out on the Joker many times. So let's play this afternoon. We had a winner on Friday, 500 fresh board yesterday. We're into it. No winner as of yet. The number 1389. 1929, you know that. Give me a call now. Pick a card, we'll flip it. If it's the Joker, 500 yours. It's all thanks to Totally Workwear Townsville. So let's see if we can turn a Tuesday into a winning Tuesday for you. In excess, Nickelback's and Bush coming up too. Power 100.
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0: Power 100 playing you 30 Seconds to Mars. That is The Kill. Stu on for Nathan. All right. Okay. Let's do this. Come on. Money's waiting.
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0: Hayden is on. Hayden, what's going on?
2: I'm driving to work, mate.
0: Oh, you're just starting now?
2: Yeah, no, I've come up from the Vatican.
0: Oh, what are you doing?
2: I'm a courier. I deliver, like, your blood and your teeth.
0: Oh, the blood, the important stuff. You're rolling with some teeth now? And what do you got in the back there?
2: Oh, I have no idea. I'm not game up to touch the box.
0: Yeah, fair enough. Man, you're doing an important job moving that blood, because blood is so important when it's needed, right?
2: That's right, exactly right.
0: All right, mate, let's get you $500. It is Jag the Joker, the board, many options on there. Do you have a number you'd like to have a stab at?
2: I do. There's number 17 available.
0: 17's available? What does 17 mean to you?
2: That is how long me and my wife are celebrating the anniversary this year.
0: Hey! Wow, yeah. 17 years. Oh, so did you go for the whole death to us part thing when you got married?
2: We haven't got that far yet, but we've been together since we were like 4 or 5 or 16. So.
0: Wow, 17 years. What is the key to a happy 17-year relationship?
2: Oh, happy wife, happy life.
0: That's it, mate. She'll be happy if you get 500. Let's go and get card 17, eh? Here we go. Hold on.
2: All right, sweet.
0: All right. We've got it, mate. We've got it. Card number 17. 17 years with the one person. Yeah. That is success. All right, flipping the card. Flipping the card. Flipping the cards. And we have got a... Oh. Sorry, mate. It is a 10 of clubs.
2: That's all right. It was worth it.
0: Yeah, mate. At least we

0: got to chat, eh, and give your wife some love.
1: Yeah, that's right. Exactly right, mate.
0: There we go. Have a great day, mate. Thank you for listening.
1: No worries, mate. See ya.
0: Totally Work Wear Townsville. Thank you for powering Jag the Joker. It's back tomorrow with Nathan right here on Power 100.
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0: Cheers, Pizza Riviera. Take the night off cooking tonight. Let Pizza Riviera feed the family. They've been doing it for years and you can do it for under 55 bucks. Yes, Pizza Riviera. I'm Stu. It's almost 2 o'clock on Power 100. And up next, it's Two Ups at Two. Two artists, four massive tracks. Today, it's big drama, it's big hooks. We're starting with Meatloaf. Over the top, theatrical and loud in all the right ways. Paradise by The Dashboard Light and Bat Out of Hell. Just epic rock storytelling at its finest. Then we flip the vibe. The Police, smart, sharp, and instantly recognizable. Do do do do da da da do do dee da da. I'm going to get that right when we play it. I think I did too many D's there or too many da's. And of course, the other track, Don't Stand So Close to Me. It's New Wave Edge with massive hooks. Four huge songs, two legendary acts, news and sport in seconds, and then we're into it. 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
2: Hi there, I'm Laura Edison. Well, this diphtheria outbreak in the Northern Territory has spread across the border to WA, Queensland and SA. One person has died, the first in almost a decade, with the number of cases rising to 133 in the NT, 79 cases in WA and a handful in both SA and Queensland. Authorities say vaccine booster rates are lowest in remote communities. Sydney mourns the death of a mother and two young children aged 4 and 12. DV experts have warned these tragedies are rarely sudden. A 47-year-old man has been charged with alleged domestic violence murder and refused bail after appearing in court this morning. Domestic Violence New South Wales CEO Delia Donovan says these crimes are devastating for everyone.
3: Family violence is an absolute crisis, and I just want to, you know, share how devastated we are that these murders continue. They're senseless, and our hearts and thoughts are with the family and community right now.
2: And if you or someone you know needs help escaping family or domestic violence, call 1-800-RESPECT. The Prime Minister has sarcastically thanked his small businesses for using flattering photos of him in a wave of memes mocking him for this year's budget changes. Anthony Albanese saying their policies, including changes to capital gains tax, are designed to make the system more even for everyone. It's hoped a $10 million investment by South Australia Power Networks will improve network reliability and pollution in regional areas, which is causing repeated outages. The upgrades will require more than 25,000 hours of work over the next 6 months. And a psychiatrist in Victoria has come under fire for refusing new patients who don't consent to AI note-taking of their conversations.
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2: To sport now, the Brisbane Lions are making the most of their downtime between round 10 and 11 to reflect on their crushing loss to the Cats in a grand final rematch last week. Young gun Levi Ashcroft admitting it wasn't their best performance.
5: 10-day break will help us reset and have a mini bye sort of thing for the whole team. So, yeah, hopefully we can reset and get back to our best this weekend.
2: And the Maroons are setting up camp on the Sunshine Coast today, while the Blues are headed to their base on the New South Wales Central Coast. And that is the latest in news and sport.
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4: Power 100 weather.
7: Wow, that cloud has kicked in the city right now. Partly cloudy, no sign of rain though. We are heading for 29 today, they're saying. It's only 28 in the city, and I think that's dropping now. Next few days, mostly sunny, which is great news. Overnight tonight, we are dropping to 20.
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7: Afternoon, I'm Stu, and here we go, ripping into it. Time to go all in. Power 100's Two Upset 2 for a Tuesday. Meatloaf. Just wasn't rock, it was theatre. It was big songs, huge vocals, and stories that played out like movies. Bat Out of Hell, the album, has sold to date over 40 million copies worldwide. One of the biggest selling records of all time, and it still does sound massive today. We're kicking off with Paradise by the Dashboard Light. It's part of a love story. It's part chaos, and it's completely got that unforgettable play-by-play moment that finishes and just kind of explodes. Then right into Bat Out of Hell, fast, dramatic, and completely over the top. It's the greatest in the best way. Turn it up. Let's start off. Meatloaf, back to back. It's Power 100. It's Two Upset 2.

This is Power 100. We're rolling Meatloaf on Two Ups at Two today. That's Bad Out of Hell. An artist that if anyone young comes into your life, anyone that wants to discover rock and really embrace it, just, yeah, deep dive into Meatloaf. That was awesome. Now, from the full-scale rock theatre to stripped-back cool razor-sharp songwriting, The Police, one of the biggest bands on the planet in the late 70s and early 80s, 75 million records. They just blended rock and pump and to reggae into something that was completely new. We start with Do Do Do Dee Da Da. I think I got that right. Is that right?

0: two ups at two for a Tuesday. Don't stand so close to me. Cool, tight, completely in control. A band that made less feel like more and still owned every second of it. Over 75 million records sold and songs that just sound as sharp today as I can imagine they did when they were first released. Meatloaf before it, no boundaries, no holding back, just full tilt, larger than rock. That turned songs into stories and records into events, from theatre to tension, chaos to control. That's what Two Ups at Two are about on Power 100. Join us again tomorrow at 2 o'clock. I'm stewing for Nathan. Got to quickly talk about you winning $5,000 to transform your lounge room into the ultimate football watching destination. Footballers and soccer, it's taken over the young people world at schools and stuff. It's becoming so popular. You know, it's never going to take down the big one, but come on, it's growing in this great city, and we have your opportunity to transform your lounge into the ultimate lounge. 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Oceanelli, Hunters and Collectors, coming up next.
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0: Mustaine playing on Power 100. It's been a while. This is Stu. I'm for Nathan. It's a Tuesday afternoon.
1: You'll hear it before you see it. The NSS Power 100 Convoy for the Cure rolls through Townsville Sunday, May 31st. Looks like we got us a convoy. Power 100.
0: Oh, yes, that time of the year is coming where we get together, line the streets and watch all our truckies roll through our great city, all on a mission to raise as much money possible for the Cure Starts Now. Now, we have so many people that jump on board to help power this incredible convoy for a cure, including Kent Battle and his crew from Norse Trans. Kent's on. Kent, how are you?
2: Good, mate. How are you?
0: Yeah, I'm doing well, mate. I'm counting down the days. Convoy for a Cure 2026 is back. You must be excited. You've been a supporter of this event for many years.
2: Yeah, love it, mate. Every year we always look forward to it.
0: Yeah, and you got a few trucks in this year?
2: Yeah, I'm not sure the exact amount yet, but it'll be between 10 and 20.
0: Wow, it's amazing. And first of all, just thank you for allowing your team to do that, because we know taking the trucks off the road is a big ask. It's a huge call, but the fact we're doing it for such an awesome cause is just awesome.
2: Mate, I think it's the other way around. If I didn't do it, I think there'd be an uproar here, to be honest.
0: And we know who we've got to keep happy, right? And that's the drivers.
2: Absolutely.
0: Now, you're always one to try and get this lead truck. Are we going for it this year?
2: Lead truck or lead fleet? This year we'll probably be pushing pretty hard for lead fleet.
0: Okay.
2: Just so all the boys and girls stick together.
0: Fantastic. What blows my mind, Kent, is just the size of these machines and what they can do. Have you bought one lately? Have you got a new truck you can tell us a little bit about?
2: We've got a few, mate, to be honest. We're sort of always buying new ones, but look, we've got some here that my grandfather bought back in the 60s. We've got one still from that. We've got one this year that's 240 ton rated. It's a huge big machine, and we've got some new Kenworths, some new Western Stars. The boys absolutely love it. We got guys that don't leave here from Friday afternoon at work, and they don't leave here till convoy time.
0: Oh, incredible. And the most beautiful thing is it's that the kids can come down, they can line the streets, they can see these big trucks in action, they can go down to the family fun day, they can look around and they can get photos. It just really is an awesome event. And of course, we can't forget the reason we're doing it, and that is, of course, for the Cure Starts Now Australia.
2: Absolutely, mate. It's a pretty special feeling being up in there, eh, and seeing everyone on the edge of the road waving and cheering and honking your horn and all that sort of stuff. It's pretty indescribable the first time you do it, and that's sort of what draws us back every year.
0: Well, Kent, we can't thank you and all your team at Nortrans for everything that you do, and we can't wait to see you at Convoy for a Cure 2026.
2: We'll be there, mate. Thank you.
0: Bring it on. 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

0: This is Power 100. I'm Stu. We're rolling towards 3 o'clock, running a little late. Doesn't help that I played 2 8-minute Meatloaf songs for 2 Upset 2 today. 16 minutes of Meatloaf. How good is that? 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Pizza Riviera? Hell yeah. We play next. 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
15: Pretty good afternoon. Minor days off Sir Street, Bowers Place through the CBD, Wilcox Street outbound, Building Street, Garbutt around Duckworth Street, Mather Street, and also through Cosgrove approaching Ingham Road, and busy on Ross River Road for Aitken Vale, Mundinborough and Cranbrook. 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
16: Hi there, I'm Laura Edison. The Prime Minister has played down the latest social media trend mocking the government's tax changes. Small businesses across the country have been posting AI-generated photos of Anthony Albanese, welcoming him as their silent partner who will now take 40% of their business. But the PM says that's not how it works.
17: I think some of them are very flattering and I thank them for picking very nice photos of me. Our policies are very clear. When it comes to capital gains tax, what we are simply doing is returning the system to what was there before.
16: A 47-year-old man has been remanded in custody, charged with the alleged DV murders of a woman and two children aged 4 and 12 in Sydney. Their bodies found at a property in Campbelltown last night, police confirming the accused man is known to them. A new study has found that Aussies may be buying contaminated spirits. Of the 200 bottle shops researchers dropped into across Victoria, New South Wales and Queensland, 30% were found to be stocking contaminated alcohol. Dr. Nick Taylor from Curtin University telling the ABC some were found with small traces of methanol.
18: The methanol content within them may have potential long-term consequences if consumption is maintained over a long period of time.
16: The diphtheria outbreak in the NT is now being called the worst in Australian history. The outbreak has now spread to other states with 79 cases in WA, 5 in Queensland and 6 in South Australia. And 3 more shipments of jet fuel from China are due to arrive later this month or early June.
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16: Just what now, and James Tedesco says his efforts have paid off after being recalled to the New South Wales Origin side. The Roosters fullback landing the coveted number one jersey for game one.
19: I think it's I've been out of this arena for a couple of years now, and I think I accepted last year that I probably wasn't going to be back here, but I'm grateful for the opportunity, and I look around this team and I'm excited to play with some of these players and get the job done next Wednesday.
16: And Hawthorn's 25-year stint of playing games in Tasmania is coming to an end. The AFL has ended the agreement of the Hawks to playing home games in Launceston. And that is the latest in news and sport.
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21: Hailing to Tuesday, partly cloudy, no real chance of rain, and we're heading for a high today of 29. Currently 28 in the city, and it's going to be 20 overnight. Days ahead, tomorrow sunny, Thursday sunny, mostly sunny Friday, Saturday, Sunday, sunny. Sounds good to me.
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0: All right, just getting someone on the call. G'day, mate. Stu from Power.
2: Hey, how are you?
0: Yeah, good, man. How do I say your name? Is it Rian?
2: Rian.
0: Yeah, Rian. What a cool name. How you doing today, bro?
2: Well, thank you. Not too bad. Yourself?
0: Good, mate. What are you doing?
2: I just got home.
0: Hey, the day is done. Good work, mate. Now, I'm going to make your day a little bit better. Would you like some free pizza?
2: Awesome.
0: This is free pizza at 3 o'clock. How this is going to work, mate? I'm going to put 15 seconds on the clock. I'm going to give you a category. And from that category, you have to give me three items, right? So,
2: okay. Today
0: we've been chatting about the NSS Convoy for a Cure, which is happening. This is the big convoy for the cure starts now. All the trucks roll through town. It is an absolutely epic event, all raising money for the Cure Starts Now Australia. What I want you to do today is give me your best three truck horns. Go. I didn't even have time.
2: Good old Dukes of Hazzard one.
0: Mate, I didn't even get time to do that. Was that just one, or was that three all in one?
2: Oh, three all in one.
0: Okay, you know what? We'll give it to you. Well done, mate. Free pizza at 3 coming your way. Thanks to our mates at Pizza Riviera. We will give you the large pizza and the garlic bread. That's all yours. And
2: awesome, thank you.
0: And I'm feeling generous today, mate, so I'll slide you a double pass to Masters of the Universe, our exclusive Power movie preview. This is going to be epic. Masters of the Universe, the epic tale of finding the power within. It's in cinemas June 4th. You'll get the preview, mate. We'll see you there.
2: Oh, thank you.
0: And do not fear, we've got loads of these tickets. In fact, if you just call us any time, I reckon you might even just pick them up if you ask really nicely. So, I'm going to play Pink Floyd and the Bloodhound Gang and the Smashing Pumpkins along with Metallica. All before 4 o'clock. 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
1: Hey, how are you going?
0: Oh, I'm going well. How are you, Sam?
1: Oh, yeah, just finished work, so on my way home.
0: Hey, she's done it. Congratulations.
1: Thank you. How are you?
0: Yeah, I'm doing well. I'm just sitting here thinking about what I'm going to have for dinner tonight. Oh, I know, but I love a good pub meal and I love a good pub deal. And so I love just looking on the internet who's doing pub deals. And tonight it's a crumb steak and a beer at Molly's for $20. I'm like, that is me. That is me, hands down.
1: Oh, damn straight. What
0: yeah.
1: time are you going?
0: What time does Jonesy and Amanda start? 4 o'clock. See ya. Hey, listen, would you like to come to Masters of the Universe? Our power preview. This is when you get to see the movie before anyone else. It is the epic tale of finding the power within. It's on in cinemas from June 4th. We're having a big power preview, and I'd love for you to come, Sam.
1: Yes, please.
0: All right, tickets are yours.
1: Thank you. And what time can I do the pizza?
0: Oh, well you've missed out on the pizza. We just did the pizza, but if you register at power100.com.au, we'll do free pizza at 3 again tomorrow, okay? Have a great day, Sam. I got Fastball, Jimi Hendrix, Linkin Park, before I head off for a crumb steak on Power 100.
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I'm Stu, here till 4 o'clock. Jonesy and Amanda from 4. Wildy's still away cruising the world, so Nathan will be waking you up tomorrow morning. 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

0: 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I'm Brad Moore, traffic in 30 minutes on Power 100.
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0: Power 100, Tuesday Arvo. I'm Stu, Jonesy and Amanda here in seconds. It's Tin Hat Tuesday. The guys will dust off their tin hats and get ready to dissect the latest conspiracy theories. 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But Jonesy and Amanda's version, they're up next. Have a great afternoon. We'll see you tomorrow from 1 o'clock on Power 100.
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0: I just posted your phone cover on my own personal Instagram. 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
5: 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I've got the packaging at home, but I've chucked it out.
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0: Heather.
6: Hi, how are you going?
5: Very well. Here's question one for you. A standard ruler is how many centimetres?
6: 30.
0: Let's play Sing It Back to Me, Heather.
7: Can you sing it for me?
8: Sing it back.
9: Just sing it to me.
8: Sing it back to me.
5: Heather, when Spandau Ballet end, you have to start singing. Here we go.
10: Oh, I want the truth to know.
0: Go.
6: I know this. Much is true.
5: Well done.
0: Whoa! I can almost smell the calico. They wore a lot of calico.
5: No, they didn't. What do you mean by calico?
0: They wore calico. What's calico? Linens, the big linens.
5: No, they didn't.
0: They wore linens.
5: They meant at the very beginning they were wearing kilts and puffy shirts.
0: Yeah, yeah, and calico.
5: I don't know about calico.
0: They wore calico. What do you
5: Calico's
0: mean calico?
5: Not linen, is it?
0: Yeah, it's a textile.
5: I might say they wore flannelette.
0: No, it's totally different textile.
5: Question three. The human nose can detect and distinguish between at least how many different scents? This is multiple choice. A, 1 million. B, 1 billion. C, 1 trillion. How many different scents can the human nose detect?
6: Ooh. Oh, good B.
5: It's not 1 billion. Sorry Heather. About that. Sorry, Heather.
0: Well, there we have question three of the Fast Five. The human nose can detect and distinguish between at least... How many different scents? It's between 1 million
5: or
0: and
5: 1 trillion. And while you're doing that, I'm going to Google calico on my new phone with this new, my old phone with this new cover. It's a plain woven, unbleached cotton textile.
0: Yes, exactly.
5: For its rustic, natural beige appearance and unrefined texture. Spandau Ballet would
0: they
5: be
0: wore
5: seen
0: calico.
5: Dead in, calico is what you wear when you're in a school play and you're dressing like a druid. That's not Spandau Ballet.
0: Kind of specific. And I'll check it out for myself, okay? Jonesy and Amanda driving you home with Jam Nation.
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0: hello there. It's Jonesy Demander driving you home. Gem Y Rye, you've got a little furrowed brow. What's the matter, mate?
1: Oh, look, we were just having some issues with some of the playout systems here, okay. But yeah.
0: That's the desk?
1: Yeah, I've got the desk right here, so but everything's all right.
0: Everything's okay. Yeah. It's not because Amanda spilt TikTok Tucker on it last week.
2: No, that was on my side of the desk. Mm-hmm. I don't know what's happening on Ryan's side of the desk.
0: He's got a little furrowed face. Is there anything mechanically that I can do for you, Ryan?
1: No, just stay away from the desk.
0: Because people are still raving about my work on my seawater pump in my boat.
2: When you say people, let's be more specific.
0: People. You know, when I was a kid, a youngster, I wanted to be a marine mechanic. That was my thing. I love boats.
2: It's never too late, Brendan.
0: And I used to, you know, work in that field as a outboard motor wrecker. And I
2: a
0: like,
2: wrecker?
0: Yeah, you pull them apart.
2: Oh, so you're supposed to wreck them?
0: Yeah. I just didn't go to a shop and wreck them.
2: Wasn't sure.
0: Like some sort of airshay. No, I'd pull it apart. But I have this, and I've had a lot of different jobs before I did this for a living. I had a lot of jobs. I was a sign writer, a panel beater, a truck driver. I worked in the sewers as a concreter. And I'm glad I do this because this is quite frankly what I like doing. But nonetheless, I like dabbling, you know, getting the old hand in. And so I've got this old boat, diesel engine. I was pulling it apart, the seawater pump. And we were talking last week about your boyfriend.
2: Oh,
0: what's
2: right.
0: his name again?
2: So this is the manual you read. This is Sam Hewen from Outlander, who's reading a short story on an app about it. It's sort of audio erotica.
0: Mm-hmm.
2: And this is an excuse. Can I hear a little bit of it again?
3: I've been at it for hours.
2: Mm.
3: And my hands certainly have the calluses to prove it.
2: I don't know.
3: Surrounded by mist and morning dew.
2: And me.
3: I can imagine I'm the only person for miles
2: away. I'm here, Sam.
3: Just me.
2: And me.
3: And the old stag.
2: Yeah, well.
0: The old stag.
2: I'll answer to anything.
0: Flapping around in the background.
2: And because I played that, you said that you'd like to read something sexy.
0: What?
2: And so you were reading your swamp pump.
0: Seawater pump.
2: Seawater pump manual.
0: The instructions thereof, and I just figured I could make it just as sexy.
4: Remove your hose from either side of the pumps. Undo the two nuts that hold the flange. Yeah.
2: Yeah. I think you cherry-picked the language.
0: No, I didn't cherry-pick. That was...
2: That was the manual?
0: That's all it was. That's all it was. It was just as simple as that.
2: And so what's happened to it?
0: So, and this is why I don't work as a marine mechanic. I put it all back in the boat and stood back to look at my work. Drip, drip. It's leaking even more around the seal. I'm going, oh. So I've taken it all off, pulled the O-rings out. I'd put an O-ring in around the wrong way, in backwards.
2: That's why you're not working on the space shuttle.
0: So it was, spurting, yes. Well, they had trouble with O-rings.
2: That's right.
0: So then I put it all back together again, put it back in, and started it. No water. I went, team success. But I looked out at the out pump, no water. The impeller wasn't spinning.
2: So it's supposed to pump water coming
0: out. Yeah, I hadn't greased it enough. The reason it wasn't leaking water, it wasn't pumping water, and then you blow the engine up. So I pulled it apart again. And I went, okay, I've just got to have a rest. I'll just have a rest. And I just couldn't leave it be.
2: Of course you couldn't.
0: So I took it out to my garage, pulled it all apart, put it back together, turned it in my fingers, and I thought, it's working. Put it on my bench vise. One last screw fell out of my bench vise, fell down, and broke off, snapped off one of the inlet pumps.
2: Are you trying to be sexy? Because these words
0: wasn't
2: aren't
0: sexy.
2: Working.
0: That was a different narrative.
5: I have had it with these motherfuckers.
0: Sea pump
5: on this motherfucking boat.
0: That's
2: wow! Judicious use of beeps.
0: Don't blame me. Blame
2: I'd
0: Samuel
2: be happy to
0: Jackson.
2: Hear Sam Hewen talk like that.
0: Oh, you and the old stag. Coming up, Jam Muscle Memory. There is $2,000 on the line. Jonesy and Amanda driving you home with Jam Nation.
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0: Ingham Road outbound has been on the brakes as well. Dinner just got exciting. Faster Pasta's new pasta bakes are oven baked, golden brown and just so good. Faster Pasta, family favourites, served hot and hearty. I'm Brad. 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
2: Hi there, I'm Laura Edison. Well, disturbing new details have emerged after three people were found dead in Sydney, including a woman and two children aged 4 and 12. It's alleged the 47-year-old man who's charged with DV murder was the father and full-time carer. It's understood the children suffered from severe autism. It's also believed they moved to Australia from Bangladesh 10 years ago. If you or someone you know needs help, call 1-800-RESPECT. The federal government has announced an $11 billion plan to keep Australia's ageing submarines afloat. Our current fleet of subs need their lives extended by around a decade while we wait for the nuclear-powered subs to be delivered under the AUKUS deal. Defence Minister Richard Marles says it's a necessary spend.
3: These decisions need to be taken a decade in advance. Unfortunately for the country, the Liberals failed to prepare and implement a thoughtful plan.
2: The Bureau of Meteorology claims that exec Peter Stone has decided to retire amid suggestions his departure is linked to their multi-million dollar website redesign. Dr. Stone oversaw the changes, which Aussies complained made it hard to access information. Two hikers have been rescued after getting lost on Mount Barney in the scenic rim region near the Gold Coast in continued wet weather. The men aged 18 to 19 called for help at 6 on Sunday night, but weren't able to be retrieved until this afternoon, some 44 hours later. And new research into Australia's loneliness epidemic has found it can take up to 200 hours to form a bond. It's prompted calls for us to take up longer-term hobbies such as volunteering.
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2: Just one hour and State of Origin rule changes have opened the door for Victor Radley, with the Roosters star earning a Blues call-up for Game 1 after previously declaring for England.
4: Yeah, it's unreal. Wanted to do it my whole life. I'm super grateful I get the chance. Just want to be really present this week and do everything I can to do the best for the team, really.
2: And Joe Inglis is returning to the NBL, signing a two-year deal with Melbourne United. It comes after the 38-year-old ended his 12-year NBA career this month. And that is the latest in news and sport.
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7: Power 100 weather.
8: Partly cloudy conditions for the rest of Tuesday. When you wake up for Wednesday, it is mostly sunny. Thursday, mostly sunny. Friday, in fact, right through to Monday, mostly sunny. Tomorrow's high 29. Overnight, we're dropping to 20.
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14: 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Bad, bad Amanda.
15: All right, I got to see Jonesy.
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16: What a creep. I've heard them describe him as a drunken idiot.
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18: Yeah,
17: okay.
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8: Jonesy and Amanda, those are names that you would never forget.
4: It's showtime.
7: Well, hello there. Just an update on our desk here, the radio panel, as we like to call it in the trade. Jem Y. Rye, who is in control of the panel.
5: Yeah.
7: You were in a bit of a flap before.
5: It looks like it's fixed, thanks to the tech team here. I didn't really do anything. But yeah.
7: Well, Jeff came down, and I noticed that he just sort of...
1: gave it a kick. Yep. You know, apparently, according to the NASA rules, there's a certain checklist that you do. Even early NASA in the 60s.
7: Mm-hmm.
1: Step one, step two, step three, and then it was apply lunar boot.
7: Yeah, give it a boot.
1: And I think that's probably what they did. The modern version of reboot, but the old version was just kick it with a boot.
7: Yeah, well, that's what Jeff did to Ryan.
1: Oh. Did he? And he wears those pointy shoes too.
7: Ryan referred to himself as talent just when I came in today.
5: No, this needs context.
7: He said, guys, tell Amanda what you said.
1: What did you say?
5: No, there was other people in the studio,
6: and Jonesy was like poking his head around and said, "Oh, you're scouting out new talent." And then he goes, "Oh, you reckon you're talent, do you?"
7: I think you're very talented, mate.
6: Okay.
15: You're a razzer, Brendan.
7: I'm not a razzer.
15: We might have to apply the boot on you.
7: I'm not a razzer at all because I'm flush with cash. We have so much cash to give away.
15: We've got $2,000, obviously, for Instagram,
7: yep,
15: which happens after 5 o'clock. But coming up next, Jam Muscle Memory, $2,000 is on the line.
7: JonesyDemanda.com.au. Also, tin hats are fixed a little bit later on. It's Tin Hat Tuesday. That's coming up. Jonesy and Amanda driving you home with Jam Nation.
18: Jonesy and Amanda.
19: Making the drive home fun. Yeah. And HR nervous. Jonesy and Amanda.
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1: Good afternoon to you. 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
1: I took it last night. I slept like a baby.
3: Jonesy and Amanda's.
4: Every day we have $2,000 that could be yours.
1: Yeah. Yeah. How good's your muscle memory? Peter's in Hilbert. Hello, Peter.
5: Hi, guys. How are you doing?
4: Very well, thank you. Have you heard how this works before?
5: A little bit here and there. I'm usually driving, so sometimes I get it, sometimes I'm out of the car, which
1: Peter, you've got to get this. Everyone's got it thus far. And that was just yesterday, I know.
4: Everyone's got it.
1: But you don't want to be the one that didn't get it.
5: I'll try not to let you down.
4: No,
1: Peter,
4: whatever
1: $2,000 is for
4: Peter.
1: You.
4: Let me explain how it works. We give you a subject, and you have 10 seconds to list five varieties of that subject. So, let's see. Ryan, you've got the timer?
6: Yep.
4: Okay. Are you ready to go, Peter?
5: Bring it on.
4: When we start the timer for $2,000, we want five examples. Sports. Go.
5: Football, soccer, hockey, cricket, tennis.
4: Oh,
1: there
4: my
1: it is.
4: Goodness.
1: Peter.
4: That was like 2 seconds.
1: That was
4: how long did 2.7
1: seconds.
4: Wow.
1: Peter, 2.7 seconds.
4: You've let no one down,
1: you're like the
4: Peter.
1: Roger Bannister of the quiz world. There you go.
4: Thanks, Peter. That's a new and modern reference.
1: It's a sporting throwback. Beat the minute mile. Peter, congratulations. $2,000.
5: Thank you so much.
4: Congratulations. And make sure everyone now get your roll of alfoil out. Whew, take a deep breath. Okay. Because we're entering Tin Hat Tuesday.
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7: Hi, I'm Rana Hussein. Qualifying for the French Tennis Open got underway overnight with Aussie Taylor Preston losing her opening match. Madison Inglis, Priscilla Hons, Storm Hunter and Talia Kokkonen are all in action tonight, aiming for a spot in the main draw. Meanwhile, Daria Kasatkina has won her opening round match at the Strasbourg Open. The women's surfers won't be hitting the water today at the New Zealand Pro with another lay day called. Molly Picklem and Tyler Ryder both in the quarterfinals. And Aussie basketballer Alana Smith was in action for the Dallas Wings today in their WNBA clash against the Washington Mystics.
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0: Jonesy and Amanda driving you home on any other Tuesday, this would be unusual that we're wearing alfoil on our heads, but today is Tin Hat Tuesday.
1: Do you believe in that the world is flat? I don't know, eh?
0: I don't know. Hey.
2: We've had quite a few that have come across my desk, and now it's your turn.
0: You don't even have a desk. Elizabeth is here.
2: Hello, Elizabeth.
3: Hello, how are you?
2: Very great. Well. What's your conspiracy theory?
3: Well, it's a bit of an unusual one. There is a belief that people with Rh-negative blood, which is only 15% of the population that have this Rh-negative, were actually related back to aliens. That an ancient civilization got it on with the aliens, and it's come through that line. And there's a like a place in northern, like with that low, you know, rate of Rh negative around the world. But in this place called Basque, I think you pronounce it. It's in the north of Spain, south of France.
2: The Basque area, Basque country, as they call it.
3: Correct. Yep. There's a concentration of it of 35%. And they speak a very unusual language that does not relate back to any part of Europe. And, like, it's got no basis from Europe. It just stands alone as a unique language.
2: Fascinating.
3: So perhaps the aliens and the English like the north of Spain for a holiday. I don't know.
2: I would check their pubes for crop circles.
0: That would have been in it for the probing. A lot of people go to Spain for that, alien or otherwise.
2: That's right.
0: It's very good.
2: Elizabeth, that's fascinating, and thank you.
0: Tatum has joined us.
2: Over to you, Tatum. What's your conspiracy theory?
4: G'day, g'day. How are you?
2: Very well.
4: My conspiracy theory here is that Anne Hathaway, famous actress, is the same Anne Hathaway from way back when who was married to Shakespeare. And, get this.
0: Yeah.
4: Her husband, I think his name's Adam Shulman, is the reincarnation of Shakespeare. Now, if you look at pictures of them and you look at paintings of the two from way back when, there's an uncanny resemblance.
2: Well, because she's got the same name and she looks a bit like her. That's the science that I need.
0: Have we ever seen either of them wearing a ruff, the neck garment that they used to wear in those days?
2: Well, do you think that would be definitive proof for you, Brendan?
0: I'd like to see Anne Hathaway in a ruff.
2: If the new Anne Hathaway is spoken iambic pentameter, that might go some way to convince me.
0: Tatum, thank you.
2: I love it. Tatum, and thank you.
0: I was getting a bit worried that we hadn't heard from Rob. Rob from Melton has given us many great conspiracies. Alcatraz escapees were in Apollo 11.
2: Mm-hmm.
0: There was cloning, has been around since the 40s.
2: Was he also that pigeons were spies? Was that Rob?
0: No. And JFK was shot by his own chauffeur.
2: Right.
0: I was worried that something had happened to you, Rob, but you're here.
5: Yes, I am.
2: What you got for us today, Rob?
5: I've heard all the stuff that's already been put on. It's all over TikTok and all that stuff about the Rh negative blood.
0: Yeah, right.
5: But they say it's actually connected to the Anunnaki, not aliens. But anyway, what I'm going to talk about today is a double connection to the year 2012.
2: Mm-hmm.
5: All right. One, the Mayan calendar, how it ended in 2012 and everybody thought it was going to be a doomsday scenario. It was just an end of a cycle. It's just the end of the age of Pisces and the beginning of the age of Aquarius.
0: Right.
5: Right. And the connection to 2012, Amanda, you being a former Beyond 2000
2: presenter.
5: Personality.
2: Yeah.
5: Right. Yeah. Have you ever heard of the term Project Looking Glass?
2: No. What's that?
5: Apparently, the elites created a contraption or a machine that can actually look into the past and look into the future, right?
2: Mm-hmm.
5: And apparently, they've looked into the past and they've actually confirmed that the crucifixion actually happened, right? But that's not the kicker. They've put a whole heap of different types of scenarios into this machine, right? For post-2012. It doesn't matter what scenario they come up with and put into the machine, the outcome is exactly the same after 2012.
2: What's that outcome?
5: It hasn't been disclosed. Yeah. But what my theory is that man's control over everything has come to an end.
2: And who's controlling us instead?
5: Well, it's gone back into the hands of God.
0: Oh. Mm-hmm. Well, that sounds pretty reasonable, Rob. I'm happy with that.
2: I don't know how many people dispute the crucifixion.
0: Rob, thank you.
2: Rob, thank you. We like that you're a thinker.
0: I have no further questions, Rob.
2: Can I take my tinfoil hat off now? My head's itchy.
0: It's driving me crazy. Jonesy Demander driving you home with Jam Nation.
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7: Hi there, I'm Laura Edison. A suppression order protecting the appearance of Snowtown killer James Vlasakis has been lifted, meaning the public can now know what he looks like. The 45-year-old was 19 when he was locked up for his role in the infamous Bodies in the Barrels murders in the 90s in South Australia. At the time, the court suppressed his image to protect him after he helped to convict his co-accused. The New South Wales Premier says he'll consider even more action to stamp out domestic violence after a horrific triple murder in Sydney. A 47-year-old man has been charged after the bodies of a woman and two boys were found inside a home in Campbelltown. Chris Minn says it's clear that more work needs to be done.
8: I'm devastated by this because I know that New South Wales Police and domestic violence prevention centres have been putting an enormous amount of resources and money, and we were starting to see glimmers of progress, but then an event like this happens.
7: If you or someone you know needs help, call 1-800-RESPECT. The federal government has blamed previous governments for the need to spend $11 billion on our current fleet of submarines, which need to last another decade. The money will go towards extending the lifespan of Australia's aging Collins-class subs, bridging the gap while we wait for the AUKUS vessels in 2032. It's hoped a $10 million investment by South Australia Power Networks will improve network reliability and pollution in regional areas, which is causing repeated outages. And a psychiatrist in Victoria has come under fire for refusing new patients who don't consent to AI note-taking of their conversations.
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7: This one hour, and in the AFL, the Brisbane Lions are making the most of their downtime between round 10 and 11 to reflect on their crushing loss to the Cats in a grand final rematch last week. Young gun Levi Ashcroft admitting it wasn't their best performance.
22: 10-day break will help us reset and have a mini buy sort of thing for the whole team. So, yeah, hopefully we can reset and get back to our best this weekend.
7: And to Origin, the Maroons have set up camp on the Sunshine Coast while the Blues are settling into their base on the New South Wales Central Coast. And that is the latest in news and sport.
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27: Partly cloudy conditions for the rest of Tuesday. When you wake up for Wednesday, it is mostly sunny. Thursday, mostly sunny. Friday, in fact, right through to Monday, mostly sunny. Tomorrow's high 29. Overnight, we're dropping to 20.
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42: It's showtime.
2: Just when we were participating in that Tuesday.
0: Very fatigued. Old THC.
2: I was just saying, I'm completely exhausted.
0: You need a bit of THC to deal with THD.
2: WTF. I need to take a breather.
0: I'm just saying.
2: Oh, my. I'm just exhausted.
0: You started this.
2: I know.
0: This is your baby.
2: I know, but I'm,
0: you've become an acolyte to this.
2: I haven't, because I'm not a believer in this stuff.
0: Sure.
2: I find it fascinating, but it's exhausting because all that anti-science stuff is
0: I know,
2: so
0: you wore the lab coat.
2: The antithesis of what I believe in.
0: Mm-hmm.
2: So interesting. But I did like the one we
0: got. I won't tell Dr. Carl that you're into this. He won't know.
2: I'm not into this. That's the thing. I'm not into this.
0: He'll be very disappointed.
2: I'm leaning into this segment, but I'm not into this.
0: Okay.
2: But what's interesting is that we got a call before, which I really enjoyed, actually, about David Attenborough, or David Attenborough, as he called him.
43: So I saw online today that David Attenborough is actually God, and that he got sick of people not appreciating nature, so he came here himself to show it all off and boast about it.
0: Right on, Attenborough.
2: Attenborough, which I think is an interesting lead into this story that I've seen. This is about Edinburgh Zoo.
0: Mm-hmm.
2: They've got a newborn capybara. Have you seen what a capybara is? Looks a bit like Glenn Powell, that actor.
0: Ah, yeah.
2: And a bit like a rockery. It's a bit wombatish. It's in South America. It's a bit wombatish, but it has a neck. Mm-hmm. A wombat with a neck is pretty much a capybara.
0: Okay.
2: But so they've had a new baby capybara born, the first in 18 years to be born in captivity. And the youngster is set to have its first health check in a few weeks where they find out its sex and they'll choose a name.
0: Yeah.
2: Doesn't happen straight away. But fans have already put forward one name. It's not Capybara McCapybara Face. It's David Attenborough.
0: Of course.
2: B-A-R-A, Capybara Attenborough. Yep. Or Attenborough.
0: I get it.
2: Okay.
0: It's not as good as Attenborough.
2: No, but still, it's a capybara who could be named after David Attenborough. I think it's a lovely thing. The animal keeper said they're very proud of the capybara's parents. Do you want to know what their names are? The mum is Luna and the dad is Rodney.
0: Luna and Rodney.
2: Luna and Rodney have given birth to little David Attenborough.
0: Okay.
2: And we wish everyone well. Hope they're not on welfare.
0: I hope not either. The pup test is coming up a bit later on. Ring cameras. Have you got one at your home? Well, you want to come down to the Jonesy Amanda Arms for this particular pub test.
2: But coming up next, we've heard about Jesus turning water into wine. We heard it on the Tin Hat Tuesday. No, we didn't. Wait till you hear what's been turned into whiskey.
0: Instagram on its way as well. That's all coming up. Jonesy and Amanda driving you home with Jam Nation.
1: Rough day? Let Jonesy and Amanda make it better.
3: No!
4: Are you joking?
1: Better-ish.
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0: Jonesy and Amanda driving you home with Jam Nation this Tuesday, the 19th of May.
1: I've been reading about this man who decided to create something called Gilpin Family Whiskey.
0: Ooh.
1: I guess his surname is Mr. Gilpin.
0: Yep.
1: Not his surname being Mr. Gilpin. My name is Jeffrey Mr. Gilpin. But he has made whiskey.
0: That's hard to make.
1: Is it?
0: Well,
1: are you a whiskey drinker?
0: I like Larry Emder's whiskey. He dropped some around in my house. That was nice.
1: The Emder whiskey.
0: Yeah, Ben Buckler. Yeah, it's not bad.
1: Yeah.
0: But he's right into it.
1: I've got a friend who was trying to cut down on her drinking, so she bought a bottle of really expensive whiskey and just sips it. And mm-hmm. she suggested I do the same.
0: You were going to do it.
1: I bought an expensive bottle of whiskey, took one sip, didn't like it, and then sculled a glass of wine. I like to gulp it.
0: Yeah,
1: and
0: right.
1: And you can't gulp whiskey.
0: Yeah, yeah.
1: And I have to put in so many mixes in it would defeat the purpose.
0: I toyed with making homebrew many years ago.
1: But not whiskey.
0: No. That's a different kettle of fish because you don't want to turn it into ethanol and go blind because that's what happens.
1: How do you not turn it into that?
0: Well, I don't know. That's why I don't make spirits.
1: Well, let me tell you what's happened here.
0: There's a fine line between methanol and ethanol. Actually, I don't think you can drink methanol. I shouldn't be making it. I think it's got to be ethanol. Do not take any whiskey tips off me.
1: No, or your friends in prison. So this British designer, James Gilpin, has created this. He has extracted sugar from the urine of people with uncontrolled diabetes.
0: Right.
1: I guess by uncontrolled it means unprocessed.
0: Type two.
1: Yeah. The method focuses, you've got a lot of bad information today.
0: So my mum's a diabetic. Did you know that?
1: Do you drink her urine?
0: No.
1: The method focuses on harvesting glucose, which diabetics excrete in high amounts when their blood sugar isn't properly regulated. So he collects it, purifies it.
0: Mm-hmm.
1: This is a nice touch. The urine is collected often from elderly volunteers, the first of which was his grandmother.
0: Oh, yay.
1: He purifies it to drinking water standards using techniques similar to water treatment. Takes out the sugar, fermentation, distillation and blending. It's not for commercial sale.
0: Mm-hmm.
1: He just wanted to see if it could be done. And as he said, the project was a conceptual piece to spark discussion about medical waste. I don't want to discuss medical waste when I'm drinking whiskey. Medical waste, aging and biotechnology. So forget grandfather port. You're going to your grandma's urinated whiskey.
0: You know who's up for it?
1: Who?
0: Bear Grylls.
1: Bear Grylls is in there.
0: He's got a lot
1: chug
0: of crap.
1: A luggin'.
0: Actually, no need to distill it. I'll take it.
1: Who else has a grandmother?
0: I'll take it straight from the source. The pub test is coming.
1: Bear Grylls is going, you drink urine once on a TV show.
0: Ring cameras. Have you got a Ring camera at home?
1: Do I? I think I do. Is this where people ring and I can see their face at the door? Yes, I do have one.
0: But they were a saviour. A saviour, but now they're the devil.
1: Are they?
0: We'll put it to the pub test. That's coming up. Jonesy and Amanda driving you home with Jam Nation.
2: Jonesy and Amanda.
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0: Jonesy Demander driving you home. Let's get on down to the Jonesy Demander Arms. It's been a big week for the pub test.
1: Pub test doesn't pass the sniff test.
2: Stop it. It's not helpful.
3: Does $3 down have a ring mirror? Not a ring mirror, what a ring camera.
0: Okay, I see what you're doing there.
3: Words that didn't make any sense.
0: That made no sense. I'm going to refuse your service. You've got to have to leave. That's what we're talking about. Ring cameras, do they pass the pub test? I got to admit, my favourite one is that lady. She thinks she's going to her sister's house, and her sister lives in one of those communities where all the houses look the same, so it's an easy mistake. And she comes up and does her adaptation.
3: She leans right into the camera.
0: And it looks like the movie The Fly. Yeah. And she's going, well, this is her.
4: Help me! Help me!
5: Hello.
6: Hi. Am I in the wrong house?
5: I think so, yes, ma'am.
6: Oh, oh my God!
0: She goes up the street just laughing.
3: My favourite one, and I'll explain to you what you're about to hear. These two women, the doorbell has captured them coming home drunk, and they're looking at a little bird up in the the gutter system. And they're calling to the bird. They start laughing. One of them farts and then falls over and smashes his head into the garage door. Have a listen.
7: Hi, Mama. You take care of those babies, Mama.
3: That's what the ring mirrors are for.
0: If you're feeling down, just watch those two videos.
3: The ring cameras.
0: There's no setup. It's real.
3: But how do you feel about your privacy being invaded? This person here says, I realise when I'm on public property, that's okay. But they've said there's a ring camera that's pointed towards their garage that captures them coming and going.
0: I didn't know you could do that. I thought
3: maybe it's motion activated.
0: Well, I thought they were just activated by ringing the bell.
3: Well, how do you feel about them? Let's put them to the pub test. Ring cameras. Do they pass the pub test?
8: We need these cameras at the front door now, especially when you get deliveries, because in our area we're starting to get our parcels knocked off. So it's a big must in our area. And also if we have security cameras, you can't have them outside your area pointing at other people's houses. It's not allowed.
9: Ring cameras will, with most modern apartment buildings, even the door stations at the front door with the cameras on them are recording 24/7. So where is the privacy these days?
10: I don't know. I'm dead on the fence. I think a little bit invasion of privacy and a little bit good to catch dodgy people. If they're used wisely, they're okay.
11: I think they're fantastic because we get a lot of people stealing parcels in our area, so we can keep an eye on it.
12: They absolutely pass the pub test. I work for a family violence agency. We install them to support women to save lives. In Victoria, we actually have quite strict legislation around where they can point at as well. So they would not be professionally installed to look at somebody's side fence.
3: That's a brilliant use.
0: Don't save your neighbourinos with Sydney Sweeney and she wanted to come around and borrow a cup of.
3: Well, what if you separated and you wanted having a gentleman caller. Okay. And your husband goes through it or whatever.
0: Or what if you come home from a big night?
3: And I'm looking at the birds that are nesting, and then this happens.
7: Hi, Mama. Take care of those babies, Mama.
13: Righto, you two. That's enough.
0: Are you sure that's not you?
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0: Indeed, Wednesday. 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
3: 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On today's show, wrong person story. After I accidentally sent the wrong person cash. Good for them, not great for me. All that and the time wasters on today's show.

0: Christian O'Connell Show. All right, wrong person then. We're looking for your stories. Christian, I was 16, planning to sneak out the house, go to a party. I just texted my friend the lie we would have to tell my mama and the plan of attack. Accidentally sent it to mum.
1: Oh, no.
0: Got grounded for a month. Yeah. Was not good. Oh. Was not good. That's such a long time when you're 16.
2: And it's not the act, it's the cover up. It's like Watergate. Yes. It's trying to
0: you lie sound
2: about
0: like
2: it.
0: A parent. My brother sent a text to his boss that was meant for his girlfriend saying, please don't mull up the drugs till I get home.
1: Oh.
0: Now, you're probably wondering, what does that mean? I just Googled that. I'm now wondering that someone's going to get pinged. There's human resources here. Christian's looking for drugs? You want to find out what that means? You do it on your own Google searches. Okay. I remember last year, a friend of mine, he'd obviously been having a bluey with his wife, Zoe. I don't know how he'd come to send me the message that he meant for his wife, Zoe. But of course, I took a screenshot immediately. Barely a week goes by, I don't send it to him. So I get a message that was obviously meant for Zoe. Zoe, 3 exclamation points. Oh. Please leave me alone. I'm in the garage. And then a sad face.
2: Oh. Oh. What a harrowing image.
0: And then an hour later, oh, God, sorry, the wrong person. And the worst kind of wrong person.
3: Oh, we've all been there.
0: Ah, Zoe, please leave me alone. I'm in the garage. And then a sad face. I was like, oh, now I know where your place is to hide from Zoe. You're in the garage. We all need a place like that when it just gets a bit too much. Yes, it's like a boy hiding under the bed. All right, your story's then about sending it to the wrong person. Mel, welcome to the show. Did you send something to an annoying customer by mistake?
4: Oh, I did. I was previously an account manager. And I had quite a few builders that I looked after. I was trying to finalise a job with this estimator who was a younger guy. And I just could not get the information out of him that I needed and that he was needing to give me. And I had emailed a few colleagues, you know, saying I'm just trying to get this job over the line. This guy's such a D-head and I don't know what the heck I'm going to do, but he just is not giving me the answers. Sent the email and then went, oh, no.
0: Yeah, it's literally ice blood immediately, isn't it?
4: Oh, no. And then I ran into my sales manager and I said, you'd never guess what I just did. And she said, what happened? And I was the whole, oh, no. Quickly picked up the phone, called him up and said, hey, look, really sorry. That wasn't meant for you.
0: Oh, but you both know it so was, D-head.
2: Yeah.
0: You're better on just doubling down. Just checking sure you've read it. I stand by that. It's a new thing we're doing now. We're just calling out D-heads.
4: It was all okay, but it was one of those definite cringe in your... Oh, what have I just done?
0: Mel, thank you very much for your story, mate.
4: Thank you.
0: Kylie, welcome to the show. So what's your story, wrong person?
5: So this was a few years ago, and it wasn't me, but it was my ex-sister-in-law. She sent a text by mistake to my mum, which is her mother-in-law, that was supposed to go to my brother, her husband, completely bagging out my mother.
0: No, no. I'm now going ice veins.
5: Yeah, it was hilarious.
0: That's worse than a customer.
5: Hilarious.
0: I'm sorry, yes. Mother-in-law.
2: Oh, no.
0: No wonder now it's all an ex situation.
5: Yes, 100%. It was the best day of my life. My mum showed me the text. It was hilarious. And still to this day we talk about it.
0: Of course
5: it.
0: Like, you
5: it's
0: do.
5: Just, yeah.
0: They become like legendary folk stories, don't they, in families, those things.
5: It really is.
0: And there's no wrong person.
5: And then my mum sent a text message back going, I don't think this was for me.
2: Oh.
5: So, yeah.
2: You can never recover
5: from that.
0: No, no, no, you have to divorce.
5: After that.
0: Yeah. Yes. All right. Kylie, incredible story. Thank you very much for sharing.
5: No worries, team. Thanks.
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0: 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Today's Time Waster. Today is Thank a Tradie Day.
1: Thank you, tradies.
0: Thank you, tradies. We're looking for your tradie songs. Mm-hmm. Our first top five highest earning tradies. What do we think's at number one?
1: Sparkies.
0: Yes, Sparkies at number one.
2: I would have said plumbers.
0: Number two, Pats.
3: Chippies.
0: Carpenters. Number five.
1: What else is there?
0: And number four, riggers.
2: Okay.
0: Is that the people that erect the scaffolding? They're rigging it?
3: Yeah.
2: Or that work on the oil riggers.
0: And then at number three, boilermakers.
1: Now, what is that?
0: Well, they make boilers.
1: What's a boiler? That can't be right. What's a boiler?
0: And they work on heat your water up. Heat your water up. You know, they're installed in those.
1: Is that what that is? Yeah. I got a lot to learn.
0: Yeah. All right, then, tradie songs. What are they listening to with that radio at full blast? You ever heard a tradie listening quietly? They just crank it up to the top, don't they?
1: Yeah.
0: And then probably break that knob. All right, they love listening to John Farnham.
1: Yeah.
0: That's right, you're the vice.
1: Oh, very good. Gold.
0: And if, you know, tradies, I know the tools that you and I all use, you know, love to get on the tools at the weekend, you know. Hungry like DeWalt. If you know, you know, you love getting on the tools, get the old DeWalt out.
1: Silver Plus.
0: Smoko on the water.
1: Gold.
0: And, this is just confusing me, but I'll go with it anyway. Tainted Glove. You know, sometimes they might, you know, a plasterer might have his gloves on, keep his hands
1: like
0: fresh.
2: I don't think a plasterer wears gloves.
0: I would if I was doing it.
4: Oh, my hands get all dry.
2: Oh, my manicure.
4: Oh, my, when I'm folding up my wet cardboard later. I've done a glove or something, Sarah.
0: All right, Ria, what are those tradies listening to?
1: Stevie Wonder was a great tradie.
0: Stevie Wonder, was it?
1: Stevie Wonder. Oh, yeah. He's living for the chippy.
0: No, he's not. Bronze.
1: Little Richard. He drove a Hilux. It was a Fruity Ooty.
0: Oh, God plus. God plus. Very good. Fruity Ooty's great.
1: Kylie Minogue's doing the smoker motion.
0: Silver.
1: And hey, Bricky, you're so fine. You're so fine. You grew my mind. Hey, Bricky. Hey, Bricky.
0: I love it. It's an instant hit. Banger. All right, today we're looking for your tradie songs. Smoke Como. Andrew, very good. Sure. If I could turn up on time. It's me hard to beat that one. That Ross Edmonds, that's very good. She's a Makita instead of Maneater.
1: Silver.
0: Live a Makita Loca.
1: Gold.
0: All the single tradies.
1: Gold.
0: All the single tradies should be a feature. Milwaukee like an Egyptian.
1: Silver plus.
0: Getting jiggy saw with it.
1: Silver.
0: Plaster of puppets.
1: Bronze.
0: Walk like an electrician.
1: Gold.
0: All right, who's the winner today, Rio?
1: If I could turn up on time, Ross.
0: Congratulations.
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0: 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Oops. I mean, asked a bunch of people why they wake up with Wildy.
1: I wake up with Wildy because he's been here for so long. 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
9: Chris O'Connell's show, we opened up the doors. We called it the last video store on earth. This studio has over 500 DVDs that have been generously donated, and I was recommending a war movie to a nine-year-old boy, actually. And on reflection, not the right recommendation, actually. But look, it's been a while since the last video store on earth has opened to the public. So, you know, we're still working on our recommendations. However, yes, on the show, we was talking about this very famous story in the Second World War about the Siege of Tobruk. And a couple of you actually emailed the show. And then Alex was telling us about a link in his family to this very, very famous story, which saw the birth of the Desert Rats, who are what the SAS were originally known as in the Siege of Tobruk. Your family were involved.
10: Yeah. So Lieutenant General Sir Leslie Morshead is my great uncle. He commanded Tobruk. He led the 9th Division at Tobruk and later at El Alamein. And
9: that is incredible.
10: Yeah, it's crazy, isn't it? And I sent you that photo of him and
9: Winston
10: Churchill.
9: Oh, Winston's got his, it couldn't be any more Winston Churchill, the great commander. He's got a cigar there. And what a photo. He's also affectionately got his left hand on your great uncle's shoulder.
10: Yeah, so Churchill would go and visit at the battlefield. So he went. That's a photo from Cairo.
9: How incredible! What a snapshot of history for your family.
10: It's crazy, isn't it? Yeah, it's up at the Australian War Memorial. That particular photo.
9: Is it?
10: Yeah,
9: Your great uncle. Then I can see as well. Obviously, I'm looking at all his rankings as well. So he must have done a lot of active service during the war.
10: Very decorated. Yeah, he's captain at Gallipoli and the Western Front.
11: Wow.
10: Yeah, and there's a very famous photo of him at Lone Pine. He's looking up onto the trench and there's just littered with bodies. A really, really moving kind of sad photo, and it's him there just looking up. And then the one I sent you, the one with Churchill, but yeah, he retired in Sydney and born in regional Victoria, which is a school teacher originally. And then and joined the army and went over to...
9: How old was he when he joined the army? Was he just young? My granddad fought in the Second World War. He was 16. He lied about his age. He was actually 14.
10: Wow. Yeah, he was in his early 20s and became a captain at 25.
9: Just, yeah, they were just young guys.
10: So, so young. And retired in Sydney and, passed away.
9: Your family must be so proud.
10: Very proud. Yeah,
9: it's such a great photo as well, though.
10: Yeah, my mum's maiden name, Morshead. And just there's photos of him everywhere at my grandparents' house. And, very proud of him.
9: Now, what we want to talk about now is fame in the family. You're going through your family tree these days with ancestry and DNA testing. You can uncover so much about your family. Often when we start talking about fame in the family, there's a smell that comes in the studio of BS. And I can see Rio is primed with a story that is a little bit of BS, if you ask me. About the man who invented the Jeffle. Come on. You listen to a man who took down Rommel, and you're going to drop the Jeffle maker.
11: Two very decorated ancestors. My grandfather, Dr. Ernest Smithers, invented
9: made up
12: like
9: name.
12: Exactly.
9: Pat's is right. She's calling it out. If you're going to lie,
11: he had the
9: who
11: name.
9: Who was his best mate? Homer Simpson.
11: It was his name
9: Ned Flanders.
11: Before it was the Simpsons existed.
9: Yeah, right. Smithers.
11: Dr. Ernest Smithers, look it up. Invented the Jaffle Maker. The trademark is in his name. He invented it. So every time you have a toaster, you crunch into a delicious ham, cheese, and tomato number. Think. Thank you, Rio, and thank you to
9: thank
11: your
9: you.
11: Grandfather.
9: What did you do?
12: Nothing to do with it.
9: Zumba kid.
11: You're welcome.
12: That's
11: You're
12: amazing.
11: All welcome.
9: So what, surely, though, you should be sat in a family dynasty now.
11: No, so he was actually, he was a bit of a rogue operator. He had a number of inventions and would just invent them and then sell the trademark straight away.
9: You're kidding.
11: My parents actually, my mum was actually quite poor. Yeah, he invented a lot of things. Invented the true slice bread knife, which was a top-selling bread
9: kidding.
11: Knife back in the day.
9: Surely had form and just painting in different things.
11: Yes, they also the surfer plane, which only our older listeners would know, but it was the original boogie board, the Aussie original boogie board. It was like an inflatable one. But yes, still.
9: Rio, that is incredible.
11: The only thing we've got to our name from him is a lawn bowls green in his name at Sussex Inlet on the Sydney South Coast.
9: So he invented the Jeffle.
11: Yeah, the Jaffle maker. Yeah.
9: And so it wasn't a thing, and then he came up with that.
11: Yeah, and then he goes, hey, why don't we.
9: Seriously, you should be like, your family should be like a billionaire dynasty.
11: No, we're not.
9: Like the Foreman grilling machine.
11: Yes, the original.
9: You shouldn't be here.
11: I know. He was a strange unit, my mum tells me.
9: All right, then, what have you got? Fame in your family. Give us a call, 13 55 22. I'm worried now that if I'm listening to this, I'm not calling in. You know, because your stories are incredible.
11: His one's a bit better. He's
9: fighting in the war. You know, Gallipoli, Alamein. But they did something significant. You know, what are they going to call in with now?
11: I think there's
9: Christian, my nan killed Hitler. Better straight on. 13, 55, 22. Shoot your shot. I don't know what calls we're going to get now.
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0: Christian O'Connell's show. Have you got fame in your family? We'd love to hear your story. 13 55 22. Christian, I'm too shy to talk on the radio, but our family claim to fame is that a couple of my ancestors were convicted for plotting to kill the Prime Minister of England. There's a whole book about them called The Plot to Kill Lloyd George. Lloyd George was Prime Minister, I think, during the First World War. Now, that must mean, Alison, that your family must be the Wildens.
1: Ooh.
0: Christian, my great-great-grand-auntie hid Ned Kelly. Oh, here we go.
2: Wow.
0: I wonder when the old Ned Kellys were going to start rocking. You look a bit later than I thought. Yeah, there's about 22 links to Ned Kelly I've had during the last 3 minutes. And fed him for a period of time. Sure, okay. All right. What are those odds? All right, let's get to Rob here now. Rob, good morning. Welcome to the show.
3: Thank you very much. How are you?
0: I'm good, Rob. Thanks for calling. So, fame in the family. What's it for you, Rob?
3: The two people that started Chivas Regal Whiskey are my first cousins, four times removed.
0: Oh. So, I think it was two brothers, the Chivas.
3: Yes, James and John Chivas.
0: That's it, yes. Wow.
3: They're my first cousins, four
0: You're
3: times removed.
0: Kidding. Wow. And have you been over there? You've been to Scotland?
3: I certainly have. Going again in about 4 weeks.
0: Oh, my God, yeah.
3: I hope, anyway.
0: It's a beautiful part of Scotland as well, isn't it, around there?
3: It's gorgeous here, absolutely gorgeous. And when I went to the actual distillery, they treated us like kings, and they just kept feeding me whiskey out of the 25-year-old. And my God, what a great day.
0: No wonder you're going back. They'd be like, God, he's back. We've only just refilled the barrels.
3: He's back.
0: Have a safe trip out there. Enjoy. Lovely story as well. Thanks for calling, Rob.
3: No worries, mate. Okay, bye.
0: Finn, good morning, Finn. Welcome to the show. Fame in your family. What's the story?
4: We did some deep diving on my mum's side and found out Nick Cave is my fourth cousin.
0: That's a good one. Patsy went to school with him as well.
2: There you go.
0: Yeah, that's awesome. He was nominated for an Oscar this year for one of his songs for Frankenstein, I think.
2: Yeah,
4: that's the one.
0: Yeah. Finn, thank you. That's the one. Finn, thank you very much for giving us a call, mate. Have a nice weekend.
4: Thank you, guys. Have a good one.
0: And you. Is this the Dick Van Dyke one?
2: Get really?
0: In radio, they always say, end with the Dick Van Dyke. And we are fulfilling that. Grace, good morning.
5: Good morning. How are you?
0: I'm good. I am very, very excited. He's still alive. Dick Van Dyke is over, I think he's 100 now.
5: Mm. Yeah, I think he is. I think he's hit 100 already.
0: He's in that Coldplay video.
5: Not aware.
0: Well, apparently he's in your family. I seem to know more about it. He's not even in my family. So tell us about Dick Van Dyke.
5: My grandfather was a dancer in Chitty Chitty Bang Bang and danced beside him.
0: Oh, wow. Wow. So when did you find this out? Is it a story that's been in your family for years, since you were a kid, or a recent thing?
5: The first time we watched it is as children. Every time we watch it, my mum goes, "There's your grandfather, there's your grandfather. Did you know your grandfather was in Chitty Chitty Bang Bang?"
0: What a great flex.
5: And she tells everyone when they watch it.
0: Yeah, that's brilliant. I love that. Grace, thank you very much for giving us a call.
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0: Christian O'Connell Show. One of Australia's most famous speeches is from 1991. You would have seen the clip a million times. You need to see it a million more. It never fails to entertain and cheer us up. Jack Carlson, I'm talking about, the con man who was arrested after having a succulent Chinese meal. Get your hands off me! Oh, stop touching my penis! Oh, yes, you know judo as well. It's been added to get this. The speech has been added to Australia's National Film and Sound Archive, and rightly so.
1: We're under arrest.
2: Look, I'm under what? Gentlemen, this is Democracy Manifest. Have a look at the headlock here. See that chap over there? Get your hand off my penis! This is the bloke who got me on the penis before.
3: Get some cups. Get some cups.
2: For what reason? What is the charge? Eating a meal? A succulent Chinese meal? Oh, that's a nice headlock, sir. Yes. I see that you know your judo. Ta-ta! And farewell.
0: Anyway, it's in the National Sound Archives, and rightly so. We need to form our own museum of Australian sounds. Sounds of Australia. For me, the kookaburra has to go in. Also, what sounds distinctly Australian to me is when the lights go red and you cross. That crossing noise is nowhere else in the world. This bop, bop, bop, bop, bop, bop, bop. It even got sampled by Billie Eilish's brother, Phineas, when they came on tour here. He put it in Bad Guy.
4: I'm the bad guy. Duh.
0: Ria, what do you think should be in the R Sound Archives of Australia? What are classic Aussie sounds?
5: Single most iconic line in Australian movie history. Tell him he's dreaming.
6: Tell him he's dreaming.
0: I should also just say, along with Jack Carlson going in, the actual official one is

0: All right, what do you think is a classic, quintessential, dare I say, sound of Australia? Give us a call, 1355 22.
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0: Christian O'Connell's show. What do you think is a classic sound of Australia that needs to be preserved, put in our museum? Sounds like Australia. They've actually put in the classic Democracy Manifest, Succulent Chinese Meal, the speech from 1991, the great Jack Carlson, into the Australian National Film and Sound Archive. It's for, well, audio that has cultural and aesthetic significance. I don't know how this got over the line then. That's also gone in. Got to preserve it. Put it in a time machine. Put it in the pool room.
1: I think this is one of the highest-selling Australian singles of all time.
0: Yes, yes. And
1: what's that tone?
0: Huh?
1: What's that tone?
0: Celebratory, my friend. It's someone who's paid to go into this National Archive. I'm an American tourist. And I'm like, show me the various finest recordings that Australia have done. All right, what is this? An actual Italian?
1: Well,
0: Song Britannia, putting on an accent, you mean?
1: You've been to Italy, maybe.
0: This is what it would be for me. I love the sound of a kookaburra. Oh, gorgeous. Rio saying this.
2: Sally me's dreaming.
0: All right, there's lots of texts coming through. Christian, Dom here. We're saying, look, this is our own museum. Mm-hmm. Okay, so, you know, whatever you want in can go in, okay? Dom here, the soft serve machine beeping at Macca's.
1: Yes!
0: Then our man here, our correspondent Dom, switches to caps lock, has to be added.
1: Yes.
0: This is Democracy Manifest.
1: Brilliant.
0: Christian, what about Dog Man? You know the guy from the Vox Box that starts saying he came bounding over to me. Yes. We need Dog Man, don't we? We do. Let's get hold of that. Christian, put another prawn on the Barbie from the advert. Shrimp, I think you mean. What about Jimmy Barnes' scream going on there as well?
1: Good one.
0: Let's go to Rita now. Rita's on the phone. Good morning, Rita.
3: Good morning.
0: Rita, welcome to the show. So what do you think is a classic sound of Australia?
3: Well, look, I think it has to be Steve Irwin's Crikey.
0: Yes, absolutely. I'm surprised that's not in there already. Steve Irwin has to be there.
4: Crikey!
0: It's in, Rita.
4: Crikey!
3: Wonderful.
0: I want that as a like a phone alert, a ring phone. Crikey, just crikey. Rita, thank you very much for calling, mate. Have a good day. Kirill?
5: Yes?
0: Kirill, what do you think is a classic sound of Australia?
5: I'm just waiting for a mate.
0: Yes. This.
5: He wiped off his sports car. The police officer came over there. He goes, mate, is your car smashed up? No, it's not mine. I'm just waiting for a mate.
0: There you go. It's in. Great one. Thanks for calling the show. Robert, good morning.
6: Good morning.
0: Now, Robert, what's it for you? What's a classic sound of Australia?
6: The Aussie magpie.
0: Yes, it's... What do you describe that? It's
1: a warble.
0: It's a warble, isn't it? It's rich.
1: Sounds like spring.
0: Yes, it does. And then for a lot of Australians, they get very scared of those magpies.
1: Yeah, you get
0: cycling with spikes on your heads. Yeah. What a carry on.
1: Hey, no, have you ever been swooped by one?
0: No, I'm a friend of magpies.
1: No.
0: I think there are two types of people in the world. Those that love birds, and they know. It's like, you know, when people get nervous around little small dogs? Mm-hmm. The dogs know. They pick up on your fear pheromones, and you make it worse. If you actually put out good wishes to magpies, they will be your friend for life.
1: You're putting out good wishes to magpies. Tell us how you do that.
0: It's a superstition in England, right? If you see a magpie, you're meant to salute it and say, good morning, Mr. Magpie, even if it's in the evening. So...
1: What a ridiculous country.
0: I've lived here. What a ridiculous country. Come and have a look around London. You won't see people with spikes on their heads going, don't attack
1: That's
0: me.
1: You've got
0: don't
1: attack little me. Lame magpies. No. We got real magpies over here.
0: They guard the king. He's guarded by an army of magpies.
1: What do you say again?
0: Good morning, Mr. Magpie. It's not just that. Even if it's in the evening, you see a magpie, you go, good morning, Mr. Magpie. You salute them.
1: Wow. I'm serious.
0: But if you see two, it's bad luck. You're meant to throw some salt over your left shoulder.
7: So come spring.
0: You always carry a little bit of salt around with you, so in case you see two. Oh, there you go. That's that sorted out.
8: He's the magpie whisperer, right?
0: I am, yeah. Well, tell you what, in 8 years, I've never been attacked by one.
8: Don't
0: Has anyone on this show been attacked by a magpie?
8: Absolutely.
0: Yes.
1: Terrifying.
7: At least three times.
0: Really? Yeah. At least.
2: Minimum. Twice on a push bike and another time on a quad bike.
0: Quad bike?
2: Yeah.
0: They're quick, aren't they?
2: They're so fast. And every time I turned around, it would fly back up, because if you make eye contact with it, it flies up again.
0: Oh, ridiculous.
2: No, it does.
1: You're saying tiny, beady old
0: crucial. Yes, worked up. I tell you what, then. We're going to go for a walk together, team. Let's find Australia's most attacked magpie
4: they
0: area.
4: They swoop in spring. It needs to be later in the year, so we won't get swooped.
0: Idea for calendar in spring. The magpie challenge. We'll all go out and we'll see who gets attacked and who doesn't.
1: I look forward to
0: You'll
1: it.
0: You'll find the guy that salutes them and says, good morning, Mr. Magpie, is unscathed. Where were we? That's right, Catherine. Catherine, good morning. Welcome to the show.
7: Hey, Christian, I'll start it. You finish it.
0: Okay.
7: Aussie, Aussie, Aussie.
0: Oi, oi, oi. If you're right. 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Yes, it's in.
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0: Christian O'Connell Show. Now, Patsy, how was your weekend? You went to see Michael the movie. Is it great?
4: Oh, my God. I loved it. It was sensational. Absolutely loved it. When the end credits went up, I just turned to my husband and said, oh, my God, that was amazing. I was buzzing. So Jafar Jackson, who is actually Michael's nephew, plays the older Michael, and he is just honestly, at times when he was on the screen, I couldn't, because they did flick between real footage of Michael and,
0: oh, right,
4: and Jafar. I couldn't tell the difference. Honestly, I could
0: Incredible.
4: Not.
0: Wow.
4: And his vocals are mixed in with the master tapes. So it's very, it's just molds into one. He's just so incredible. His voice, everything. It was, if you just go, just go, go, go. It's so important. Even if you're not a massive Michael Jackson fan, just the backstory of how he changed MTV. Just go. It is just fantastic. But when we went through the cinema, there was this massive, big cardboard poster of Billie Eilish's 3D movie.
0: James Cameron's directed it.
4: Yes, yeah, oh, phenomenal. Wow.
0: Yeah, he became such a big fan of Billie's. He wanted to reimagine what she could be live. And so, you know, he's like the most cutting edge director ever. He retired from movie making because the technology couldn't do what he wanted it to do. He retired about 10 years. And then the cameras became more and more high tech. And that's why he came back and did Avatar.
8: Oh, Friday.
0: No, real, real visionary. Yeah, yeah, no, it's a great. So, yeah, he's directed it.
4: He's directed it, yeah.
0: He's so 3D. Remember the 3D was going to be the next big thing? Yeah, yeah. I bought a 3D TV.
1: Oh, no, you
0: poor sucker. I got sucking into it one Saturday afternoon in a shopping mall. Did that thing where my wife was going off to have a massage. She went, can you just kill some time for an hour? Wandered straight into this TV showroom. 20 minutes later, I've signed up handing money for a 3D TV. There was a soccer game on. He puts the old glasses on. Suddenly, it's like, I'm playing. I'm like, take my money. Absolute load of rubbish.
1: Because you could only
0: the only thing I got to then when it got home that we could ever, it was only ever certain TV things that were on in 3D, was the darts. It's not a great sale for the money I paid to your family to watch the World Championships in Essex of darts live.
8: It's like we're in it, drinking with all these people.
1: And you get headaches after about 12 minutes of watching it because your eyes are just,
0: Well, my grandmother was there and she said, this is like being on drugs, it's like hallucinating. It's giving me a headache. Who can watch this? Anyway, so yeah, Billie Eilish.
4: Yeah, so Billie Eilish. So we've got our tickets to that, but this massive, great cardboard cutout, essentially, of Billie. Anyway, Audrey's walls, all four walls, are just covered in Billie Eilish. Billie Eilish, everything. And I thought, gosh, I would be mother of the year.
0: Yeah, 100%.
4: If
0: you put in a bid, a little deposit?
4: Get that. And I thought, who?
0: We just have it in your car, did you?
4: Just, you know, I've got to get this. Anyway, so they
0: made them an offer.
4: No, the husband and team.
0: How about this is burnt down this week, this summer, and it's on my news?
4: I went up to the desk and I said, oh, can I please see the manager? And obviously they thought I was going to
0: complain. Can I see the manager? Sonny's head's been rammed into a till.
4: And I said to him, that cardboard cutout of Billie, is this a thing? I'm happy to pay for it, but can I have it?
0: Yeah,
4: but like I'll pay for it.
0: Interesting sort of negotiation.
4: But is that even a thing? Like, you know, it's not like merch. You can't just ask to buy shop displays.
0: Yeah, you can.
4: Well, yeah, so you can. So I'm going to. And I said, I'm not sure if anyone else has got dibs on it. I was sure someone else had put their name down. But no, it is going to 1P Jones.
1: Well done.
4: When the session's finished.
0: Leo, imagine if I go in there on the suite. I'm just, as a delivery guy, with my friend Randy, the photographer. Hey, we just got a delivery. Got to pick it up for P Jones. We have it. We'll give it away Friday.
4: Well, I don't know how I'm going to get it home. I don't think it'll fit in
0: She's
4: the
0: not
4: SUV.
0: That big, Billie Eilish. She's not like 8 foot.
4: It's like 2 meters by 3 meters. It's absolutely huge.
8: How big is her bedroom?
0: I can't
8: get that in there.
4: Well, I'm not game to tell my husband.
0: You have to get an extension.
4: He'll say that is not going to fit in her bedroom, but I'm still going to be mother of the year.
0: Do you remember there used to be like the Blockbuster and the video stores when the movies came out to release for us to try and get them? They always had like Lethal Weapon with Mel Gibson in the window. Yeah. It's like Steve Gutenberg book.
1: Yeah.
0: Short Circuit's coming out. I get away. Oh, my God. I'd love to have Gutenberg in my bedroom. Who wouldn't? Let's find out who else had one of those cardboard life-size cutouts. I used to be so envious of people that had managed to get hold of them. They always used to give them away, but I was never lucky enough to get hold of one of them as well. If that's you, give us a call. 13 55 22. If you had one of those life-size cardboard cutouts.
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1: Right now, were you lucky enough to get one of those life-size cardboard cutouts? Often you begged at the local video shop or your Blockbusters to get one. Patsy's just managed to bank one for a daughter of a life-size Billie Eilish prime at her new concert movie, directed by James Cameron. Christian, I had, now my kids have, life-size Michael Jordan posters, same one used in the Home Alone ad.
2: Oh, that's awesome.
1: Yes. Shane, I had a life-size cutout of Chewbacca from Star Wars in my dining area. Shane, I am jealous.
2: In the dining area?
1: No, no, it's great to have Chewie there. At the dinner table every night, Chewie's there. Christian, I have a full-size cutout of Russell Coit.
3: Oh, wow.
1: The salesman threw it in for us when my wife purchased her new Pajero sport car. Because, you know, he's in the adverts.
3: Yes.
1: This is great in his shorts.
3: Amazing.
1: Was he just in his undies, like in the ad? Now sits in the big shed with the cars. Shauno. I didn't see that one coming. Christian, life-size movie posters. I have a floor-to-ceiling Vin Diesel.
4: Oh, wow. Ooh.
1: From when Fast Five came out.
3: That's huge.
1: I was at the cinema and a friendly friend asked him for me. He's currently guarding my garage.
2: Yeah, imagine being a
1: You don't mess with Dominic Toretto. If you know, you know. It's his character's name. Cassandra, good morning.
5: Hi, how are you?
1: I'm good. I hope you had a lovely weekend.
5: Yes, I did indeed.
1: Excellent.
5: I just had to ring in and let you know that I was absolutely obsessed and still am with Keanu Reeves. And we were very good friends with our local video shop owner,
1: you
5: Bill.
1: Lucky thing.
5: Yeah, so Bill was great. He gave me all of the Keanu posters as soon as Speed came out.
1: Yeah,
5: and
1: Matrix.
5: I was so lucky. Yep, Matrix. I had all of them. And then as soon as Johnny Mnemonic came out, he had a giant Keanu cutout in the corner of the video shop. So I said, Bill, I have to have that. So, yeah, sure enough, when the promotion was over, I got the Keanu cutout, and it was in my bedroom for about 5 years, I reckon. It was just in the corner of my bedroom, and Keanu watched me go to sleep every night. It was great.
1: Wow. It's like a little kind of living in a sort of Keanu shrine there.
5: It was. I was so lucky, yeah. So this was around the age of, I reckon, 13, 14. Yeah, it was great.
1: Peak time to want to have Keanu looking after you.
3: Exactly.
5: Oh, 100%.
1: Cassandra, thank you very much. You're cool, mate. Have a good week.
5: Yeah, no worries. Have a great day.
1: Lisa, good morning. Welcome to the show. Morning, Lisa.
6: Hi, Christian.
1: Now, Lisa, what life-size cardboard cutout did you have?
6: I had a lot. I had at least 10. We were fortunate enough to have a rumpus room, and they were just all on display.
1: Oh,
6: but
1: cool.
6: Probably my favourite was the original Jurassic Park one with the big T-Rex.
1: Yes, yeah. What other ones did you have? Do you have the classic Arnie Terminator?
6: Yes. No, it wasn't Terminator. It was Last Action Hero. So
1: underrated Terminator. Arnie movie, that. It's very good.
6: And I had the original Super Mario Brothers as well.
1: By the way, glad to get rid of that.
6: The saddest part was that my dad actually became the T-Rex. We kept it in the house a bit too long after moving out, and I still remember him, like, stamping on it and destroying it in the garden.
1: Oh, no. Dads go through a lot when kids leave home. I'm not condoning stamping on cardboard dinosaurs, but dads go through a lot when kids leave home. He's working out some issues.
6: Yeah, it was really sad because we had someone keeping it in pristine condition.
1: Oh, no. Come on, dads. Come on, dads. The dinosaurs have to leave home, mate. They've got to leave the park. Lisa, fantastic story. Thank you very much for sharing. Have a good day.
6: Thank you. You too. Bye, Christian.
1: Thank you, Lisa. Let's squeeze in Sharon.
7: Good morning.
1: Morning. Sharon, what life-size cardboard cutout did you have?
7: It wasn't me. It was my brother-in-law. He kept a 6-foot Arnie Schwarzenegger, the Terminator, in his kitchen. He even cut the eyes out and had red lights behind it.
1: Whoa, wee, that is... That got red lights in the eyes.
3: In the kitchen as well.
1: Yeah, not in the dining room or bedroom, but no Arnie in the kitchen.
7: Yeah.
1: Sharon, thank you.
7: You used to scare the Jesus out of my kids.
1: I bet, yeah. Sharon, thank you very much for giving us a call.
7: No worries. Have a great day.
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0: Christian O'Connell Show. I chatted to my mum yesterday, and sadly, my mum has just decided to give up on the video part of our call. She can't. It was actually really sad to go back to an olden times of just a phone call. And so I said, what's wrong with like? Originally, we were for years since I moved her 8 years ago, we'd been doing Skype, and she could understand and use Skype very easily. I don't know why Skype was just easier for her, but she just, and then Skype got swallowed up or bought by somebody, I think Microsoft. Right. And then it was Teams. My mum was having nothing to do with Teams. It was just a nightmare. And also, I'm not being funny. You don't want to be on a team with a 77-year-old. It's not a team. One of you is doing a lot of the hard work, and the other one is just pulling away. And so Teams, we had nothing. And then I went, hey, listen, you've got WhatsApp. That's how my message me every single day on WhatsApp. They also have a video thing. Mm. Next to the button you use all the time to call me is a video one. Mm. We've been doing that badly now for 6 weeks, where I see my mum and I can't hear her. Right. And I'm messaging her going, you need to turn the volume up. Mm. I then have to stop the video call, call her on voice only. And she goes, you need to turn my volume up. It's a problem. You're in. No. Why would someone else be able to control somebody else's volume? She went, no, this phone doesn't have a volume on. I went, Mom, there's no way someone sold you a phone without volume on it. This is every... I get so anxious speaking to Mum because it's just ratty me for the first 5 minutes. So we agreed yesterday, no video for now. And I said at the end of it, Mum, because she was trying to tell me she'd fallen over, she's hurt her wrist. She was trying to describe this. It sounds like she's wearing something at the moment to heal it. And it sounds like, you know, in the Olympics when you see the archers?
1: Oh, yes.
0: She said it goes up her whole arm and into her shoulder. And that. I said, I need to say this. We've got to try another video thing. I start to tell her about Zoom. And... I don't think she's got it in her.
1: No,
0: and she went, how will that work? When I'm like, you know, we start going, oh my God, I got an email, a link. Passcode. Mm-mm. There's a room code.
1: No. It ain't going to work.
0: I said, I'll email you a link. How will I know it's you? I said, well, it'll come from my email address. It could be a hacker or spam. Went, why would they want to meet? Spammers don't have fake meetings with you.
2: Is there a
0: They give up. If this was a way, they would just, honestly, they'd tap out after a couple of seconds. Where they're trying to tell you that they can't control your volume. So she's not going to be doing that, clicking a link. There must be, people listening to this must have other ways you can do video. There's so many different platforms these days. Mm. I don't want to say idiot proof.
2: Simple.
0: Elderly proof. You know, it's also something, they should have phones and laptops for the elderly.
2: Well, yes. They do have phones for the elderly. I saw one online the other day. Mum.
0: What, big buttons?
2: Yeah, it's got big buttons and it's very, very simple. But I don't think...
0: They just need the landline back.
2: Yeah, I know.
0: No, seriously. They don't like the landless line. Old timers love a line that goes through the earth. They trusted that. Tugging it and the other person might, you know, get a yank as well. They don't like airless phones. Mm. You know, it doesn't make any sense, but there must be an easier platform that I can speak to my mum on and do a video thing on, because she's not going to be clicking on Zoom links.
1: If there isn't, they should invent one.
0: Yes.
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1: All right, let's get in a late to the party. Late to Party, the home of all your emails to the show. Anything we talk about the show, we never completely move on. You can pick it up whenever you want. Recent show, we were asking you, how do you lose a tooth? Steve, I was playing Kiss Chase, Christian. I'm sure that game's not allowed anymore.
2: Yes.
1: The phrase chase in the kissing and the chasing. It was the earliest appearance of the Manosphere, really. Christian, I was playing Kiss Chase, and just as I was about to kiss my intended target, again, Jing, edit these. I mean, I tripped and knocked out my two front teeth. That will learn you, Steve. Ray, my older brother yanked the tea towel I had in my mouth. I didn't want to know what the tea towel was in your mouth. And the two top front teeth flew out under the oven. We couldn't get them out. So I had a huge gap for 3 years. Then later shattered the top left tooth on the edge of a swimming pool.
0: Oh, Ray.
1: Fame in the family. We're asking you for, you got any fame in your family tree? Well, this guy has. Christian, my dad wrote.
3: The burgers are better at Hungry Jack's.
2: No way.
1: Really? Our listener's dad wrote, the burgers are better at Hungry Jack's.
2: Whoa.
3: The burgers are better at Hungry Jack's.
1: Christian, it gets better. He married the sister of former Miss Australia and Sale of the Century model Judy Green, who is married to Richard Norton, kung fu movie star, who was on movies with Chuck Norris and Jackie Chan before he was ABBA's bodyguard.
2: What a reunion. Imagine that family.
1: This is throwing shade over everyone's fame in the family. Christian, this one comes from Jan. Christian, I was listening to the story about your daughter having a T-shirt, Eat Yo Greens. Yeah, for about 2 years, my daughter had this T-shirt, Eat Yo Greens. And whenever I'd wash it and fold it up, I was like, oh, must be like an ironic thing about, you know, getting your five portions of greens a day. It was only when she left home and I had a closer look at what I thought was a broccoli stem and realised the old man had been taken from mug buying that and letting her wander about in public with me wearing that Eat Yo Greens with a giant marijuana leaf. And as I stupidly thought, a broccoli.
2: She bloody loves that broccoli.
1: Eat your broccolis. It reminded me of my father-daughter weed story of my own. Oh, we love one of those. It's the old 835 weed story. Years ago, my ex-husband built a greenhouse. I can already see where this is going. Into the greenhouse. Years ago, my ex-husband, we know why he's an ex, is he serving time? Years ago, my ex-husband built a greenhouse where we lived, out in the sticks where my parents came to visit. I proudly showed Dad all the plants, which I thought were tomatoes. You think tomatoes? I thought broccoli greens. Dad said the leaves looked unusual but healthy. Later, when my husband got home, I said, Mom, I showed my dad your greenhouse. He went sheet white. Eventually, he admitted, those aren't bloody tomatoes. They're marijuana. A friend, asked him to grow them.
2: Oh, come on. An older brother.
1: Jamie and Burke. No. Pat's husband, Chris. When Pat's
4: found
1: all
4: that
1: porn magazines. A friend.
2: The older kid made me do it.
1: Yeah, yeah. I told him to get rid of them, but I didn't need to worry. A few weeks later, the police raided the property after the same mate dumped him.
4: Oh, no!
1: Hope you enjoy my story, Jan. It's a hell of a story. Great edition there of Late to the Party. As always, for all your emails, any stories, we love getting them. Christian at christianoconnell.com.au.
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20: Good afternoon to you, Amanda.
21: How are you?
20: I am doing all right. I'm getting good grades.
21: You know, I don't shop online by and large. A, because I'm a Luddite.
20: Mm-hmm.
21: And I haven't moved on since the loom.
20: And then you end up with 20 litres of hoisin sauce.
21: Yeah, that's right. I don't do any shopping online.
20: When you only wanted 20 mils.
21: I've kind of figured out how to do some basic online shopping. And I'm glad that I don't, or else late at night I just go, I'd go crazy. But I did see something the other day. I thought that could be the worst of things or the best of things. It wasn't that expensive, so I bought it. I think it's the best of things. I'm going to show you both. Ryan okay. And Brendan, are you ready?
20: Yeah. Let's bring Gemma Ryan in this.
21: It's a new phone case.
20: It's a Salada phone case.
21: It's a Seo phone case. It's two Seos or two joined together. The first one's naked.
20: Yep.
21: And the second one has a slice of ham, then cheese, then tomato with salt and pepper on it.
20: It's your fancy Seo. It's good, though, when you put all those other products below the tomato because you don't want your Seo getting soggy.
21: I had an internal bet that Brendan would say that.
20: I don't know what's the matter with you.
21: The thing is, though, this is absolutely a comfort food when you're chucking a sickie from school.
20: Sure.
21: And you'd be watching the midday movie and you'd make yourself that on a Seo or a Salada.
20: Yep, you can't beat a Seo for a snack.
21: Are you going to sing the Salada theme to me? Because you often like to
20: Salada
21: do it.
20: Salada in the morning, Salada in the evening, Salada at supper time. You can have a Salada just about any time.
21: What's the times you can't if you can have it at just about any time?
20: Maybe when you're enjoying a Seo.
21: Maybe when you're on the loo. But anyway, I think this is...
20: This is it.
21: This is better quality than I thought it would be.
20: What did this cost me?
21: I don't remember how much I spent on it. Say 80 grand.
20: Okay. Well, money spent,
21: I think so too, yeah.
20: Well, put it on your Instagram and then you can become an influencer.
21: Oh, please. You know, I'm not that person.
20: Well, you could be that person.
21: But I'm not that person.
20: Well, how about...
21: How do I take a photo of it with my phone when I'm on my phone?
20: Yeah, I'll take a picture of you right now. We're doing it. This is happening live. Hold it up. Oh, hang on. No, right. I'm doing a video. Sorry. I can fix it. And I'll zoom in. Good. Cheese. Good. And then I'll post it.
21: Cheese and ham and tomato.
20: Well done.
21: Thank you.
20: Action-packed show today. We have... $4,000 up for grabs.
21: That's absolutely right. We've got $2,000 with Jam Muscle Memory and $2,000 with Instagram.
20: Yep.
21: It's all happening here.
20: We can't do anything until we do the Fast Five, though. Jonesy and Amanda driving you home with Jam Nation.
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0: They wore a lot of calico.
1: No, they didn't. What do you mean they by calico? Calico. What's calico?
2: Linens, the big linens.
1: No, they didn't.
2: They wore linens.
1: They meant at the very beginning they were wearing kilts and puffy shirts.
2: Yeah, yeah,
1: they,
2: and calico.
1: I don't know about calico.
2: They wore calico. What do you
1: Calico's
2: mean calico?
1: Not linen, is it?
2: Yeah, it's a textile.
1: I might say they wore flannelette.
2: No, it's totally different textile.
1: Question three. The human nose can detect and distinguish between at least how many different scents? This is multiple choice. A, 1 million. B, 1 billion. C, 1 trillion. How many different scents can the human nose detect?
3: Ooh. Oh, good B.
1: It's not B. 1 billion. Sorry Heather. About that. Sorry, Heather.
2: Well, there we have question three of the Fast Five. The human nose can detect and distinguish between at least how many different scents? It's between 1 million and
1: 1 trillion. And while you're doing that, I'm going to Google calico on my new phone with this new, my old phone with this new cover. It's a plain woven, unbleached cotton textile.
2: Yes, exactly.
1: For its rustic, natural beige appearance and unrefined texture. Spandau Ballet would
2: they
1: be
2: wore
1: seeing
2: calico.
1: Dead. Calico is what you wear when you're in a school play and you're dressing like a druid. That's not Spandau Ballet.
2: Kind of specific. And I'll check it out for myself, okay? Jonesy and Amanda driving you home with Jam Nation.
4: 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Pointless. 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Therapeutic.
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0: 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It's Jonesy and Amanda driving you home.
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0: I took it last night. I slept like a baby. Stress test challenge. Jonesy and
2: Amanda's. Every day we have $2,000 that could be yours.
0: Yeah. Yeah. How good's your muscle memory? Peter's in Hilbert. Hello, Peter.
3: Hi, guys. How are you doing?
2: Very well. Thank you. Have you heard how this works before?
3: A little bit here and there. I'm usually driving, so sometimes I get it, sometimes I'm out of the car, which
0: Peter, you've got to get this. Everyone's got it thus far. And that was just yesterday, I know.
2: Everyone's got it.
0: But you don't want to be the one that didn't get it.
3: I'll try not to let you down.
2: No,
0: Peter,
2: whatever
0: $2,000 is for
2: Peter.
0: You.
2: Let me explain how it works. We give you a subject, and you have 10 seconds to list five varieties of that subject. So, let's see. Ryan, you've got the timer?
4: Yep.
2: Okay. Are you ready to go, Peter?
3: Bring it on.
2: When we start the timer for $2,000, we want five examples. Sports. Go.
3: Football, soccer, hockey, cricket, tennis.
2: Oh, my goodness.
0: Peter.
2: That was like 2 seconds. How long did that take, Ryan?
0: 2.7 seconds.
2: Wow.
0: Peter, 2.7 seconds.
2: You've let no one down,
0: Peter. You're like the Roger Bannister of the quiz world. There you go.
2: Thanks, Peter. That's a new and modern reference.
0: It's a sporting throwback. Beat the minute mile. Peter, congratulations. $2,000.
3: Thank you so much.
2: Congratulations. And make sure everyone now get your roll of alfoil out. Whew, take a deep breath because we're entering Tin Hat Tuesday.
0: Yes, if you'd like to register, by the way, for Jam Muscle Memory, jonesyandamanda.com.au. 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
0: Thanks to Jawa Off-Road Campers, because there is a difference. 357 Wilcox Street. I'm surprised he can hear his alarm. He's so old, like really old, he's been around here for ages.
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4: Good morning, I'm Bethany Ross with your local news. Well, police are investigating a fatal single vehicle crash at Condon after an 83-year-old Kelso woman has died in hospital. She was driving a silver Toyota RAV4 along North Beck Drive around 3 p.m. on Saturday when the vehicle left the road and went up an embankment. She was taken to Townsville University Hospital in a serious condition but sadly passed away this week. The Forensic Crash Unit is urging anyone with CCTV or dash cam please contact police. In other news, in Townsville, Red Cross Lifeblood needs 170 plasma donors this week. They're urgently calling for an extra 13,000 A and O donors across the state. With the cold and flu season already underway, the pressure on our stocks is only expected to become more strained. There are fears that without more donors coming forward, supply will hit critical low levels by June.
5: Across Australia, a blood donation is needed every 18 seconds and a single major trauma patient can require up to 100 donations.
4: That's spokesperson Kath Stone speaking there. In other news, the Ville is gearing up for a huge month of celebrations in June, marking its 40 years as a Townsville icon. A new tribute installation will launch in the coming week, showcasing the people and moments that have shaped the precinct.
6: I think the support from the community has been something really special. None of this can happen without the community and the patronage from, you know, the members of Townsville. And our commitment back to Townsville is to keep investing, keep the jobs and keep doing things that put Townsville on the map and something that everyone can be proud of.
4: That's CEO Tim Richardson speaking there. Locals can expect exclusive hotel packages, dining specials and free live entertainment every weekend as Ruby Jubilee gets underway. You can find more at the Ville's website. And finally to sport, Cowboys winger Braden Burns was re-signed for a further 2 years. The 29-year-old has found his feet here in North Queensland, scoring 20 tries in his 27 appearances for the Cowboys, including a double last week. His new deal will keep him in the North until the end of 2028.
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7: Morning, I'm Jackie Lim. The finance minister believes misinformation is driving backlash the government's received from businesses over the tax changes announced in last week's budget. Business groups say the new taxes on investments could discourage risk-taking and dent confidence, potentially acting as a disincentive to growth. But Katie Gallagher has told 7:30 a lot of those fears are misplaced.
8: The existing generous arrangements around capital gains tax for most small businesses, again, won't be affected. And so I think there is a level of misinformation around how some of these changes will impact, and that's over to us to explain that.
7: More than 130 people have now died of Ebola in Africa. There's no approved vaccine for the current outbreak. However, a dose designed for another strain of the virus could offer some protection. The World Health Organization and scientists are weighing up whether to give it a go. Others claim it's a long shot. And home buyers could be spared a fourth rate hike by the Reserve Bank next month. It's indicated it may be prepared to hold fire despite rising inflation and a slowing economy. We'll know for sure June 16.
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7: In sport, the AFL's again set to crack down on umpire contact. The league announcing umpires will have expanded scope to pay free kicks against players for not clearing the zone if told to move. Free kicks can also be paid if contact is made when a player is trying to get around an umpire in their exit lane. The EPL title could be decided this morning with Man City taking on Bournemouth. City need to win to keep its hopes of claiming the league championship alive. They're currently 5 points behind Arsenal. And Western United is set for another year on the A-League sidelines with the club's application to re-enter the league rejected. That's the latest in news and sport.
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3: 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Power 100 weather.
11: Here I am, mostly sunny today, looking at tops of 29 degrees, heading back down to a low of 16 overnight tonight, 27 the top for your Thursday, 28 the top for your Friday through your weekend as well. Nice and sunny conditions across the rest of the week, and from tomorrow, overnight lows of 16 and 15, getting pretty chilly. It's actually pretty chilly on the way in this morning as well. Feeling good. It is nice and cool on the corner of Sturt and Stanley Street this morning, sitting at 20.1 degrees.
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11: What was once the 5:30 club today is the 6 o'clock club. It is Nathan in. You thought you missed me today. I'm in. No worries at all. A little bit of a later start. Week 3, maybe show 14 of breakfast, and yeah, some days very difficult to get out of bed. I was prepared for this though, so no real worries in terms of keeping the station on the air. We were able to do that in my half hour's absence. I'm with you through till 9 this morning. We've got tickets to Masters of the Universe once again. We're going to talk about a letter that my grandma sent me yesterday, or it was a text of a letter. From 2004. You can find out what I was doing in 2004 before 7 o'clock. And your chance to jag another joker. No one gave away $500 yesterday as I look left at the Jag the Joker board. Cards 17, 22, 23, 25, 26 and 30 have been taken so far. And Aussie Act starts off your breakfast this morning. Living End into another Aussie Act right after this. Queensland based later this hour. We are playing some Whitesnake, some Royal Otis and their newest track. This is All Torn Down. Nathan filling in for Wildy. This is Power 100. Let's get it.

0: Moore's Rock there, Powderfinger and Sunsets on Power 100. Nathan filling in for Wildy this morning. And it's all thanks to Jawa Off-Road Campers with the Lowdown 17. 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Those nice cool mornings, perfect for being in either air-conditioned or maybe you want to just go raw. No aircon, just a fan. Probably will work in winter, especially if you're heading in a little further west. Gets very chilly in the morning the further west you go. We've got some Royal Otis Dandy track up for you next. So Whitesnake heading back for Here I Go Again in the next 15 minutes. It's Nathan filling in for Wildy here at Power 100.
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10: 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The JPD Constructions NQ Bartlett Park Rodeo is back Friday and Saturday, June 19 and 20. 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

0: What's Nate? Here I go again. It's Nathan filling in for Wildie on Power 100. Just over halfway through my stint on breakfast, maybe a little bit further than that, but it just feels like we've got so far to go. Wildie enjoying Canada. Last we heard, going to Niagara Falls. Me getting texts of letters that my pop wrote in 2004 as I find out that maybe I was closer to being a rugby league player than first thought. We'll talk more about that after 6:30. It's your local news next on Power 100.
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1: Good morning, I'm Bethany Ross with your local news. Well, you might be able to help police with an investigation into a violent crime spree in Hermit Park after an attempted armed robbery and traffic crash. Around 3 p.m. on Monday, three people in a suspected stolen white Nissan Murano allegedly tried to steal items from a car on Philp Street. A witness intervened and was struck with a tomahawk handle before the offenders fled, crashing into three other vehicles. Police say that the trio later broke into a home on Armstrong Street before fleeing again on foot. Anyone with CCTV or dash cam is being urged to contact police. Meanwhile, blood supplies are running low across the country, with Lifeblood urgently calling for more donors, including here in Townsville. 170 plasma donors are needed in our city within the next week. The organisation says it also needs 13,000 people across the state, particularly with A and O blood types, to roll up a sleeve to avoid critical shortages.
2: With winter approaching and warnings of new flu strains, donation numbers are expected to drop due to seasonal illness, placing sustained pressure on the blood supply through winter.
1: A huge night of electronic music's coming to Townsville, with Live on the Lawns returning to the Ville on Sunday, July 5 for the show day long weekend. Globally rising stars Tobias will headline, backed by an Aussie festival favourite, Benson. They'll transform the Ville Lawns into a waterfront festival in the afternoon. The Ville will also donate $1 from every cocktail to the Cowboys Community Foundation. More on the Cowboys, Scott Drinkwater and Jason Tomalolo will co-captain the Cowboys in Sunday's clash against South Sydney here in Townsville. Tomalolo returns to the side after being rested for last week's Magic Round win over the Roosters. Winger Rob Darby will also make his first appearance of the year, replacing the injured Braden Burns. Coach Todd Payton says Burns is expected to be back on the field soon, though.
3: Yeah, he's got a minor hamstring strain, so you'll miss 1 week, maybe two. So we're fingers crossed, it's just the one. It's been really good for us. Signed on for another 2 years, which is great. He does a lot for us on the field and off the field. So he'll be diligent and give himself every chance to be back as quick as possible.
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4: Morning, I'm Jackie Lim. The remaining so-called ISIS brides could arrive in Australia as early as next week. It's believed the Syrian government has helped unlock travel funds from relatives and finalise flight arrangements for the six remaining women and their kids. It's unclear if any of them will be charged on their arrival. The reality TV star who allegedly murdered and beheaded a man in SA last year has faced the court. Former Beauty and the Geek contestant Tamika Chesser is accused of killing her partner Julian Story in June last year. She's facing charges including one count of murder and one count of destroying human remains, and now has 12 weeks to decide how she'll plead. The Bureau of Meteorology has had to defend itself again after the Gold Coast was caught completely off guard by a deluge earlier this week. There was little warning as some suburbs copped over 200 millimetres of rain, breaking a 23-year rain record for May, as well as going far beyond the maximum 60 mils predicted. And after 21 years on air, Grey's Anatomy is getting a spin-off. It'll be set in Texas, with Ellen Pompeo to serve as an executive producer, but it's not clear whether she'll appear as Meredith Grey.
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4: In sport, there's a new frontrunner to take over the head coaching role at the Adelaide 36ers. Former Wildcats coach Trevor Gleeson up for the vacant position following Mike Wells' departure earlier this month. Good news for Pies fans, with Darcy Cameron set to return for Scott Pendlebury's record-breaking match against the Eagles on Saturday. And the teams for next year's NRL Las Vegas round have been locked in. The Eels and Titans will go head-to-head while the Storm take on the West Tigers. That's the latest in news and sport.
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8: Today mostly sunny today, topping out at 29 degrees. Back down to 16 overnight and 27 your top for your Thursday. Sunny across Friday, Saturday and Sunday, tops of 28 degrees. Overnight, down to 15 by Friday morning. If you thought this morning was cold, just wait for a couple more days. Take a few degrees off what you had. I think it was like 18 or 17 degrees this morning. Right now on the corner of Sturt and Stanley Street, although it's blowing a gust outside, it is 20.1 degrees.
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8: It's Nathan waking you up for Wildie, Power 100. I'm with you through till 9 this morning, and I received a letter from my grandma, or a picture of a letter from my grandma yesterday after the show that made me think I was closer to being a rugby league player than I ever thought. It details what I did with them on a day in June of 2004. It started with us driving into Red Hill to watch the Broncos do a training session. It also notes that I was singing in the car on the way there and back separately. That makes sense. Some things never change in 22 years. I was singing on the way in this morning. I got Carmichael Hunt's signature. But the reason I think that I was closer to being a rugby league player, and this is not confirmed, than I thought, is I was playing some footy on the field. And I vaguely remember this as a kid, playing some footy on the field with a few kids after the session was done. In the letter, and I didn't know this, it says that I was playing with the sons of Kevvy Walters, Glenn Lazarus, and Gary Belcher. So already playing with legends of the game, or Broncos legends, children on the field. What it doesn't note is which Kevin Walters kid I was playing with, because it could have been the difference, Billy Walters. Me and Billy could have been playing up against each other in a professional game of footy in Red Hill back in 2004. That's what excites me. It then goes on to note that I sung all the way home, so that was a nice letter. I really appreciate getting that one. It makes me think, I would love if I had memories like that in 22 years with my son, and I've written them down, lost and found the letters or pictures or videos. I think that's a new goal. Capture things, put them away somewhere safe in a box, only to know that I will eventually find them many, many years down the track. What did you find on 1300 89 19 29 that you thought you'd lost? Maybe a memory. Maybe a really important piece of technology, or a trading card worth a lot of money. It's Chili's Power 100.

0: 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You just don't expect it from most musicians. They've got themselves made in the shade, and they get to party with people every single night. We've got Police coming up for you before 7 o'clock. It's Nathan filling in for Wildy on Power 100.
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14: Thanks to Jawa Off-Road Campers, because there is a difference. 357 Wilcox Street. He moved to Townsville in the early 90s, and ever since, we've been stuck with him. And now, he's been promoted. 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

0: It's Power 100. Margaret's called in. How you doing?
1: Not too bad, not too bad. That was a lovely story about your grandma's letter.
0: Oh, yes, thank
1: you. And yes, save as many things as you can about your little boy, especially to embarrass him on his 21st birthday party.
0: Yeah, no, I got my fair share when I turned 21. I definitely plan to do the same.
1: Yeah.
0: Do you have any memories like that?
1: No, I don't have nice memories like that. I found a $50 note in a bag that I totally didn't know about one time. That was nice. But when you were talking about the cold this morning, like, my dog got me out of bed at about 4:30.
0: Yeah.
1: And I just sort of, oh, my God. With the wind chill factor, I was not in the right pajamas. And I didn't think to take anything out with me. And I'm going, for God's sake, just do it and get back inside.
0: We've all been there, like, with the dog outside shivering in our pajamas waiting for them to come back in.
1: So, you know, I'm sort of thinking, of course it has to be the coldest day of the year.
0: And I know.
1: So, yeah, thanks for the heads up about the next few days. I'll make sure I have a coat.
0: We're going to head in for local sport news and, yes, indeed, more weather next. It's Nathan waking up for Wildy on Power 100.
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14: Hey, very good morning. Traffic starting to build. Wilcox Street inbounds through Cosgrove, Shore Road and Ingham Road. A good run through Garvin and Currajong. Light conditions at this stage on Dalrymple Road between Mount Louisa and Eatley, and a good early start on the Ring Road and Ross River Road. The new Queensland Government is delivering better roads and transport, like improving Flinders and Lansborough highways. Search better roads and transport, authorised by the Queensland Government, Brisbane. I'm Brad. More traffic in 30 minutes on Power 100.
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15: Good morning, I'm Bethany Ross with your local news. Well, a Townsville man's due in court today after he's caused some damage in our CBD overnight. Police say the 43-year-old caused significant damage to several buildings on Walker Street around 1:30 a.m. before being arrested on Flinders Street. He's been charged with willful damage and entering premises with intent. Police are appealing for any CCTV or dash cam to be submitted via Crime Stoppers. In other news, with the Ville's 40th anniversary celebrations kicking off shortly, locals are being invited to share their favourite memories and stories from the past four decades. A special installation honouring the community's connection to the venue will be unveiled ahead of a month-long June events calendar. It'll be packed with entertainment and offers.
16: I think the Ville, as it is now and as it has been in the future, is going to be a place of celebration, and throughout the month there's a whole range of activities, celebrations, discounts, activations that not only, you know, people that live here now can celebrate with, but people can remember that have been here. So there'll be something for everyone.
15: That's CEO Tim Richardson speaking there. You can find more details at the Ville's website. Meanwhile, a Townsville romance author has been announced as the keynote speaker at this year's Whitsundays Writers Festival. Author Rachel Armstrong will speak it from the heart. She's earned multiple national awards, including Favourite Australian Debut Romance Author. Festival organisers say that the keynote continues to grow as a major platform for leading Aussie writers. The festival runs from September 13 in Canavale, with tickets available via the festival website. And finally, to sport, the Cowboys take on the Rabbitohs at Queensland Country Bank Stadium this weekend. North Queensland will be without both their usual captains, with Ruben Cotter in Maroons camp and Tom Dearden injured. It means Scott Drinkwater and Jason Tamalolo will co-captain the team on Sunday. Coach Todd Payton says it's a huge boost having Tamalolo back after he was rested last week.
17: He was down there, enjoyed watching the boys get the win. Week rest has done him the world of good. He's going to be a co-captain this week with Scotty Drinkwater. So good reward for those guys. They're two leaders within the group, and we need them to lead well this week.
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18: Morning, I'm Jackie Loom. Australia is dealing with its biggest outbreak of diphtheria in 50 years. It spread from the Northern Territory to WA, Queensland and South Australia. Federal Health Minister Mark Butler on the ABC says 133 cases have now been confirmed in the NT.
19: I was up in Alice Springs a couple of weeks ago meeting with the Aboriginal Medical Service for the Northern Territory. They're obviously deeply, deeply concerned. Almost all of the cases are Indigenous Australians.
18: The bacterial infection can present as a sore throat, swollen glands, or a skin infection. A class action has been launched against KFC. Shine lawyers claim the fast food giant breached the Fair Work Act by not providing paid rest breaks to its workers. Up to 90,000 current and former staff could be eligible for compensation. And Fijians will soon be trained up to spot drug trafficking. High-ranking police from Australia, the US, Mexico and Colombia will touch down in Fiji today to help locals spot cocaine submarines passing through the Pacific Islands. More than 17 tonnes of coke has been seized in the region in the first 5 months of this year.
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18: In sport, Tasmania will be given access to homegrown talent and a special father-son program in its first decade in the AFL. The league announcing it would allow the Devils special access to pre-list local players for its first six drafts. It also means the sons of players like Saints champion Nick Riewoldt would be eligible to join the Devils for its first 10 drafts. And the NRL has locked in next year's Las Vegas round. The round will kick off on Feb 28 our time, with Parramatta taking on the Gold Coast Titans, while the Melbourne Storm face the West Tigers. That's the latest in news and sport.
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3: 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Power 100 weather.
0: Once again, cooler conditions this morning and mostly sunny across the rest of your day, looking at tops of 29 degrees. Overnight down to 16 and 27, the top for your Thursday. 15 the low across Friday, Saturday and Sunday. Getting quite chilly across Townsville, tops of 28 degrees. And right now in Mount Low, 19.4 degrees.
3: 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Nathan, waking you up for Wildy.
0: Hello, it's Nathan with you this morning. Getting further into the show, we're going to be giving away more tickets to Masters of the Universe later this hour. Your chance to be at our exclusive movie preview. Wildy and myself will be there just before the movie is officially released, so you get first dibs on seeing what He-Man and the Masters of the Universe look like on the big screen. I'll let you know when to call for that one. We'll find out what you're the master of, be it useless or maybe a real talent. That coming for you shortly. It's Nathan filling in for Wildy, playing better music and more of it, because that's what I know how to do. We've got the Jets right now, Linkin Park on the way as we head back to Meteora, my favourite album of theirs, right after this. It's Better, Power 100.

0: I found myself very interested recently in going onto YouTube and just typing in listening to Linkin Park for the first time. It's Nathan on Power 100, by the way, filling in for Wildy, the guy that plays this one. When you search that up, you actually find a bunch of 18 to 20 year olds who were not even born when albums like Meteora came out, and they listened to Linkin Park for the first time. It blows their mind. You have to imagine it was tenfold in 2003 when we were listening to Linkin Park release these songs when no one else was doing music anything like it. New metal existed in so many ways before that that was less impressive, I have to say. Bands like Limp Bizkit are kind of forging that sound, but then Linkin Park bringing it back to the real roots of the rock music, keeping things like DJ scratches in, keeping things like rapping as part of their identity, but having that full rock tilt. I think Linkin Park might have set us up for the incoming era of rock through 2003 to 2010. Not to say Linkin Park wasn't a big part of music through till 2010 anyways. You mean, you only have to look as far as the Transformers 2 soundtrack to see What I've Done being one of the most influential songs through a movie of that era. We're heading in for Aerosmith and Youngblood very shortly. Smashing Pumpkins on the way. They're going to be part of our rock room this weekend, playing 1979 within 15. This is Nathan, filling in for Wildy on Power 100.
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9: Thanks to Jawa Off-Road Campers, because there is a difference. 357 Wilcox Street. He's got more lumps and bumps than Ingham Road. Thank God this isn't Breakfast TV. Waking up with Wally on Power 100. Will you

0: It's Power 100. Nathan with you off the back of Aerosmith and Youngblood. Now calling for you to call in on 1-300-89-1929 if you want a double pass to our movie preview of Masters of the Universe, the epic tale of finding the power within. In cinemas June 4, we've got your tickets to an exclusive movie preview before it is even released in cinemas. Just give me a call. Tell me what you're the master of, useless talents or maybe something more useful. For me, most of my big talents are pretty useless, and it's probably due to the fact that I will get really into specific hobbies that mean absolutely nothing, get obsessed with them, and then throw them away like an old toy, flipping pens. I think that was what I talked about yesterday. And then this weird music program that no one uses that I'm very, very good at. Actually made commercials on it for over a decade. I said top five. I was being humble. Top two in the world at this random music program that no one cares about. Call me now, 1-300-89-1929. Tell me what you are the master of. Double pass to our movie preview for Masters of the Universe. It's Nathan filling it for Wildy. Power 100.
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2: We are looking mostly sunny today across Townsville, tops at 29 degrees, back down to 16 overnight and 27 our top for tomorrow. Mostly sunny for your Friday, Saturday and Sunday, two tops of 28 degrees inbound with much, much cooler mornings, heading down to 15 degrees overnight from Friday onwards. Right now, remaining quite cool in Townsville at 19.9 degrees.
0: Nathan's handling the wake-up for Wildy. 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
2: It's Nathan here, keeping you company till 9 o'clock this morning. Queen of Maggie Island, she'll be in just before 9 o'clock to have a chat. We'll go through the Jag the Joker board just after 8 as well, and see if we can find a way to give you $500 cash this morning before Karina and Stu even make it into the building. We're going to play some AC/DC as well for you in just a few moments' time. Right now, it's the Pumpkins, 1979. It's Nathan for your brekkie here at Power 100.

0: Your Rock Wars winners from last year, AC/DC, you shook me all night long on Power 100, ready for you. Next, we're going to play this song from a band that was featured at The Warehouse, I think, earlier this year, or maybe it was late last year. It's all a bit of a blur to me. It's Eskimo Joe. Such a good live band. We're playing Black Fingernails' Red Wine next on Power 100.
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0: It's Nathan with you on Power 100. If you're looking to jag a joker, stick around after 8 o'clock. I'll give you another chance. We've got 6 cards flipped on the board, meaning, if my math is correct, that would be about 46 cards left. Yeah, that's right. Also playing this one from Black Keys. I've always been a fan of Black Keys. They've got some good music coming out at the moment. I'm keeping an eye on all the singles as they come out, just in case there's anything that's perfect for us here at Power 100. Also, heading back for a Harvey Danger song. Little nonsensical, but it is one of the best. Always reminds me of the British comedy show Peep Show. I think it's the theme song for that show. Used to watch it in the lunchroom every day. Probably not appropriate for many lunchrooms, but we did get away with it for long enough. Flagpole Sitter plays just after 8. Then your chance to jag a joker here at Power 100.
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4: You're listening to the Power Property Report with Giovanni from Ray White Townsville. What's happening in our local market, Gio?
5: With so much caution in the wind around the world right now, it is only natural for people to pause and wonder what the next move should be. With interest rates, global headlines, cost of living pressure and economic uncertainty can all make property decisions feel bigger than ever. But here in Townsville, there is still plenty of positive about. Our market continues to be supported by strong local fundamentals, steady buyer demand, limited supply in key areas, and a lifestyle that continues to attract attention from both local and interstate buyers. 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

0: and also Nathan Street, the Jamaica Place through Heatley and University Road westbound, heading through Annandale and MacArthur Drive. There's a Queensland we love and the one we fear, and it takes an unwavering resilience to call both home. Suncorp Insurance, resilience never rests. I'm Brad, more traffic, 30 minutes on Power 100.
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2: Good morning, I'm Bethany Ross with your local news. Well, an elderly Kelso woman has died following a crash at Condon. Police say that her Toyota RAV4 veered off North Beck Drive near the Ring Road on ramp on Saturday afternoon, and she died in hospital this week from her injuries. The Forensic Crash Unit is appealing for witnesses or dashcam vision to help them piece together what happened. In other news, police are also asking for help after a violent crime spree in Hermit Park following an attempt armed robbery and traffic crash. Around 3 p.m. on Monday, three suspects in a stolen white Nissan Murano allegedly tried to steal items from a car on Philp Street. A witness intervened and was struck with a tomahawk handle before the offenders fled, crashing into three other vehicles. Police say the trio later forced their way into a home on Armstrong Street before running off on foot. Anyone with CCTV or dash cam is being urged to contact police. Meanwhile, the countdown is on as the Ville prepares to launch its Ruby Jubilee celebrations next month. The precinct to host live music, dining events, exclusive stay packages, and a new historical installation celebrating its evolution from the Breakwater Casino to today's resort hub. The Ville says the festivities are all about celebrating the community that shaped it.
3: The evolution is something that everyone can see, from its Sheraton days to its Jupiter days, then to the Echo days, and now to the Ville under the Morris Group banner. The property continues to evolve, the latest being Ardo, and the future is really exciting. There's big plans for the precinct as Townsville's growing from a tourism and accommodation perspective.
2: That's CEO Tim Richardson speaking there. And finally, to sport, the Cowboys are back at home this weekend, taking on the South Sydney Rabbitohs on Sunday. North Queensland welcome back Jason Tomalolo from a week off, while Robert Derby has been named in place of injured winger Braden Burns. Liam Sutton will again partner Jake Clifford in the halves after making his NRL debut last week. Coach Todd Payton says it was great to see the young half get his chance.
4: Some really good scenes after the match for him. I know he was super excited. Yeah, just did his job. He ran the ball when he needed to, made his tackles, and he hadn't played for 5 weeks, and we expect him to be better for that run. He's an elite fit kind of guy, and that got him through, so I'm really happy for him.
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5: Morning, I'm Jackie Lim. The opposition is rejecting the government's claims that changes to property taxes will have only a modest impact on rents. Treasury modelling suggests the weekly impact will be around $2, but National Senate leader Bridget McKenzie has told Seven that figure can't be trusted.
6: Rents will not just increase by $2, as the minister is attempting to persuade us. This will be another broken promise.
5: Australia is boosting local defence production amid growing concerns about regional security and tensions involving China and Taiwan. New investments include hypersonic missiles, unmanned submarines, and a ghost bat drone program. Critics say the country relies too heavily on overseas defence supplies. There's fresh hope for borrowers this morning, with the latest Reserve Bank minutes suggesting we could be spared from another rate hike next month. And big job cuts are coming to the nation's soccer governing body. Football Australia set to slash 20% of its staff as it struggles with mounting debt.
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5: In sport, Arsenal has won the EPL title after Man City drew 1-1 with Bournemouth this morning. The results mean they'll finish the season on top of the table, even with a loss in the final round.
7: Bournemouth are in Europe. Arsenal are the champions. The final score here, Bournemouth 1, City 1.
5: It ends a 22-year drought for the Gunners. And Carlos Alcaraz will now miss the next two tennis majors. The Spanish star confirming he won't be playing at Wimbledon due to a wrist injury, which had already ruled him out of the French Open. That's the latest in news and sport.
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9: Mostly sunny today, looking at tops of 29 degrees. Overnight back down to 16 and 27 our top for tomorrow. 28 the top for Friday, Saturday and Sunday, with lows going down to 15 degrees as we head toward the weekend. Right now on the corner of Sturton Stanley Street, sitting at 19.9 degrees.
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9: Last hour of the show here before Karina comes and takes over for the rest of your work day. We'll get her in just before 9 to have a chat about what's going on in her life and if she was tempted to maybe stay on the ferry once again this morning. I have no idea what the weather was like out on the water. But it is quite cool and quite lovely outside. So there is a chance that it was glassy once again and she just turns around and goes home. Maybe takes the jet ski out. We're going to Jagger Joker for you next. If you want to get in for that one, 1-300-89-1929. I'll let you know when to call. We're about 10 minutes away. Six cards down. Card number 7 ready for you soon. Good chance of $500 thanks to Totally Workwear Townsville. Ready to start off now with the first song I ever broadcasted on Power 100. Harvey Danger and Flagpole Sitter. This is Nathan on Power 100 taking you for your brekkie.

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0: The cards that have been flipped. 17, 22, 23, 25, 26, and 30. The rest of the cards are free game. One of them holds the Joker. $500 on the line thanks to Totally Workwear Townsville. Love your work. Hugh Street in Currajong. Give me a call now. 1-300-89-1929. We're going to play some Fooey's. We'll be back shortly after that, giving one of you a chance to make a whole bunch of money midweek here at Power 100.
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0: 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One card, one chance, $500 cash.
1: All right, let's head over to the phones. Yellow, this is Nathan.
2: I think I have the wrong person.
1: You're trying to call the radio station?
2: Yeah.
1: Yeah, I'm the guy on the radio.
2: Oh, are you guys doing the jackpot Joker?
1: Yeah, we're doing Jag the Joker this morning. What's your name?
2: Millie.
1: What would you do with 500 smackaroos?
2: I would maybe spend it in Bali when I go with my family.
1: Ah, so you're going to head to Bali. When's that?
2: December.
1: Okay, so you're going to save the $500 and you know how much stuff you can get for $500 in Bali? Have you been before?
2: Yeah.
1: You'd be able to buy just about anything in the world you wanted.
2: Yeah.
1: All right, let's give you a chance to jag a joker then this morning. We've got a board of cards labelled 1 through 52, okay? So the ones that have been taken are 22, 23, 25, 26 and 30. You can have any of the other cards. Which would you like?
2: Is number 6 available?
1: Number 6 is available. Why did you pick 6, Millie?
2: Because I'm pretty sure that's my dad's favourite number.
1: You're pretty sure?
2: Yeah.
1: Let's flip number 6 for you today then. See if we got your $500 for Bali. Still a while off, but $500 always a good thing. Let's have a go. Flipping number 6 in Jag the Joker today. It is no winner. It is the 5 of spades. I'm sorry, Millie.
2: That's okay. Okay, thank you.
1: Thanks for calling in, Millie. I really was hoping that you would win $500, but it wasn't to be today. Do have that awesome family holiday to look forward to, though. I need a holiday to look forward to. I've been thinking about that recently. It would be very good if I knew when my next big holiday was. Always exciting. We're going to come back in with some local news and sport next, and Powderfinger and MCR on the other side. It's Nathan here for your brekkie on Power 100.
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0: to Mount Louisa at Mather Street, and stop start conditions on Darra Road in Bowser Hitley at Nathan Street as well. University Road has settled down both ways for Annandale. Minor days on Ross River Road through Cranbrook. 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I'm Brad, that's the latest traffic on Power 100.
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9: Good morning, I'm Bethany Ross with your local news. Well, a Townsville man is due in court today after causing a bit of damage in the CBD overnight. Police say that the 43-year-old caused significant damage to several buildings on Walker Street around 1:30 a.m. before being arrested on Flinders Street. He's being charged with willful damage and entering premises with intent. Police are appealing for any CCTV or dash cam via Crime Stoppers. In other news, Lifeblood is urging 13,000 Aussies to donate in the next 7 days. In Townsville, we need 170 plasma donors urgently. Spokesperson Kath Stone says that they're especially calling on A and O donors to avoid critical shortages as winter takes hold.
10: 1 in 3 of us will need blood or blood product in our lifetime. 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
9: A Townsville romance author has been announced as the keynote speaker at this year's Whit Sundays Writers Festival. Author Rachel Armstrong will speak at From the Heart. She's earned multiple national awards, including Favourite Australian Debut Romance Author. Festival organisers say that the keynote continues to grow as a major platform for leading Aussie writers. The festival is on September 13 in Cannonvale, with tickets available via the festival website. And finally, to sport now, Scott Drinkwater and Jason Tomalolo will co-captain the Cowboys in Sunday's clash against South Sydney in Townsville. Tomalolo returns to the side after being rested for last week's Magic Round win over the Roosters. Winger Robert Derby will also make his first appearance of the year, replacing the injured Braden Burns. Coach Todd Payton says that Burns is expected to be back on the field soon, though.
11: Yeah, he's got a minor hamstring strain, so you'll miss 1 week, maybe two. So we're fingers crossed, it's just the one. He's been really good for us. Signed on for another 2 years, which is great. He does a lot for us on the field and off the field. So he'll be diligent and give himself every chance to be back as quick as possible.
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12: Morning, I'm Jackie Lim. Renters are already paying more after the release of the federal budget. Despite Labor claiming that rent would only rise a few dollars after last week's announcement, some are reporting landlords have already increased their rent by between $10 and $100 a week. Housing Minister Claire O'Neill has told Seven if that's the case, rent will eventually come back down.
13: Overall, the pressure on rents will actually be downwards. That's because we're building more homes and rental prices are set based on how many rental properties we have.
12: Authorities are pleading for Aussies to make sure their diphtheria vaccinations are up to date as the nation deals with an outbreak. So far, there have been cases in the NT, WA, Queensland and SA. A new report's calling for major changes to apartment parking rules. The Grattan Institute says Australia's wasting more than $1 billion a year on off-street car parks that often go unused. It found up to 40% sit empty each night and are just pushing up apartment prices. And a new study's found almost a third of Aussie workers have been underpaid at least once, payroll errors costing them an average of $1,100.
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12: In sport, another win for Bernard Tomic in the French Open qualifiers. The former world number 17, one step closer to making the main draw for the first time since 2019. And a former premiership coach says the current system in the AFL makes it too hard for bottom sides. Mick Malthouse telling Nine the fact top sides can pick up free agents more often than struggling teams isn't right.
14: Premiers, they were able to get two of the best players running around in free agency. Bottom sides don't get those. Essendon at the moment are a bottom side. They just won't get good players outside of the draft.
12: That's the latest in news and sport.
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8: 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Power 100 weather.
17: Mostly sunny today, looking at tops of 29 degrees. Overnight back down to 16 and 27, our top for tomorrow. 28, the top for Friday, Saturday and Sunday, with lows going down to 15 degrees as we head toward the weekend. Right now on the corner of Sturt and Stanley Street, sitting at 19.9 degrees.
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17: It is Nathan with you this morning, waking you up for Wildy. He's enjoying Canada at the moment, as far as I'm aware. Niagara Falls, to be specific. I'm with you through till 9 o'clock this morning. KB in after 9, and we'll have a chat with her just before I wrap up the show today as well. Till then, I'd love to play you as much music as humanly possible. We'll start straight away. My Chemical Romance coming. Jimi Hendrix playing before 9 as well. You are waking up with Nathan here at Power 100. With Passenger, Powderfinger.

0: As that song was coming out, Teenagers by My Chemical Romance, I was thinking, you know, these guys are big whingers. Keep in mind, I was about 12 years old. Now I look back on it, teenagers are scary. It's Nathan filling in for Wildy on Power 100. We play Hendrix for you next, All Along the Watchtower. There's a great John Mayer cover, and it hurts me to say that to some degree because I know not everyone loves John Mayer, but I do. And he does a great cover of All Along the Watchtower, not to take away from the original, which plays next here on Power 100.
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0: Smash Mouth All Star. It is Power 100. Nathan with you. Wrapping up the show today, joined by the Queen of Maggie Island. How was the ferry this morning?
1: Just a couple of All Stars this morning. Suck it, Wildy. You're on holidays. Not talking about you. Yeah. Ferry ride, a lot choppier. The wind got up. It was much cooler this morning. Nearly put a jumper on. Tomorrow, definitely. I think we're getting down to around 16, and you add the wind into that, and it's like, where are the penguins? It's fresh.
0: Yeah, I had Margaret from Thuringowa give me a call early this morning, and she said her dog woke up at 4:30 to go out to the toilet, and she was freezing out there.
1: It's time for diapers for the dog, Margaret. It's too cold.
0: It might just be. What do you got going on today?
1: Heaps of staff, tickets to the Masters of the Universe after 10 o'clock. That's been super popular. And actually, we've put a Facebook post up as well. So if you can't call, totally understand, go to our Facebook post because you're a chance of getting a ticket off that. But after 9 o'clock, I got a great song from Bob Seger. They were so popular, the Silver Bullet Band in the 70s. They were touring in America, and they're sort of in the interior where, you know, the Californian hippie vibe wasn't the go, and they all had long hair. They pulled into this servo to, you know, get fuel and also something to eat, and a couple of the boys put their hair up and under a hat because you got all these gruff, like,
0: makes sense,
1: you know, truckers, like, is that a girl or is that a boy? Meanwhile, Metallica did a cover many, many years ago, and I can't even imagine Metallica rolling into a servo and any trucker going, James Hetfield is like, hi guys, no, have fuel, have something to eat, see you guys.
0: Awesome. Well, I think I know what song you're talking about. It plays just after 9 here at Power 100. Later.
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14: Good morning, I'm Bethany Ross with your local news. Police are investigating a fatal crash at Condon after an 83-year-old Kelso woman has died in hospital. She was driving a silver Toyota RAV4 along North Beck Drive on Saturday afternoon when the vehicle left the road and went up an embankment. She was taken to Townsville University Hospital in a serious condition but did pass away. The Forensic Crash Unit is urging anyone with CCTV or dash cam to contact police. You can also help police out in a major investigation after three offenders armed with a tomahawk and a knife have caused some chaos in Hermit Park. The group travelling in an alleged stolen Nissan Murano, attempting to steal another vehicle before assaulting a witness and then crashing into multiple cars while fleeing. One suspect later forced entry into a nearby home, threatening residents before escaping with the others. Police are appealing for CCTV or dash cam of the white Murano linked to those incidents, and you can upload that information via PoliceLink. The Ville is gearing up for a huge month of celebrations in June, marking its 40 years as a Townsville icon. A new tribute installation will launch in coming weeks, showcasing the people and the moments that shaped the precinct.
15: I think the support from the community has been something really special. None of this can happen without the community and the patronage from, you know, the members of Townsville. And our commitment back to Townsville is to keep investing, keep the jobs, and keep doing things that put Townsville on the map and something that everyone can be proud of.
14: That's CEO Tim Richardson speaking there. And finally to sport, Cowboys winger Braden Burns has been re-signed for a further 2 years. The 29-year-old has found his feet in the North, scoring 20 tries in his 27 appearances for the Cowboys, including a double last week. His new deal will keep him in the North until the end of 2028.
13: 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National news now.
16: Morning, I'm Jackie Loom. Unions are pushing for a 6% minimum wage increase at the Fair Work Commission. Hearings for the Commission's annual wage review start today.
17: We'll be arguing that workers should get a 6% pay rise to make sure they keep ahead of inflation, with inflation going up because of the war. Employers are arguing that workers should get a pay cut.
16: That's ACTU President Sally McManus. Australia's ramping up defence manufacturing amid growing concerns about regional security. The federal government is investing in hypersonic missiles, drone technology and nuclear submarines under the AUKUS agreement. A man's dead and four others are in serious condition following a shooting in Sydney's southwest last night. Police say they presented to several different hospitals across the city. One of them couldn't be saved. And a book turned box office hit, The Housemaid, is now set to become a stage show. The playwright who adapted The Notebook for Broadway is the brain behind the adaptation. The sequel to the film is also expected to be released in December next year.
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16: In sport, the sons of players like St Kilda champ Nick Riewoldt will be given the chance to join Tassie under a new father-son rule. The AFL has announced a list of concessions for the Devils for their first 10 years. Arsenal are English Premier League champions after Manchester City drew 1-1 with Bournemouth this morning. The Gunners ending a 22-year drought, sitting 4 points ahead of City on the ladder ahead of the final round. And Aussie Bernard Tomic has claimed another win at the French Open qualifiers. That's the latest in news and sport.
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1: If you felt the cold this morning, get ready for tomorrow. We're getting down to around 16 degrees of Bureau saying. Beautiful sunny days, though. It is actually really nice in the sunshine. 29 today, we're expecting, and then we're looking mostly sunny again, around that 28 for tomorrow. Friday, Saturday, mostly sunny or sunny conditions, 28 degrees. And then on Sunday, mostly sunny, top of 29 degrees. Funny, for the last few months through summer, I hit the feels like button and say it was 28, felt like 34. Well, I've hit the feels like button because we're currently 24 degrees in Kerwin. After you hit the feels like button, though, it reckons it feels more like 19 degrees.
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0: I might not know much about soccer, but I have a huge appreciation for anyone who's great at what they do. I'm talking about Lionel Messi, who's 38 years of age and is still in the top 10 ranked players in the world when it comes to the round football. 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I'm bringing up Messi because he's 38. He obviously is Argentina's national team all-time leading goal scorer, most capped player as well. These days, playing Inter Miami, should I say CF, so he has moved on, but bringing his skills to a great team like that, and America have been clamoring over big soccer stars for ages. I remember David Beckham. Remember they had him come over. I've got to have him on my team if I'm doing it. I can't win the 5K, but do you know what I do have for you right now? This is pretty fun. Thanks to our friends, we have Top Trumps. They're six different football packs featuring your favourite stars. It's only at Big W right now, but I've got one of those packs. 1-300-89-1929. Come and grab one off me. I know even if you're not into it, you've got to have a son, a daughter, a grandkid, or a niece or a nephew like me that absolutely love it and would love this pack. 1-300-89-1929 at Power 100.
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0: We're loving some fooies here at Power 100. G'day, Andrew. How are you, mate?
1: Good, KB. How are you going?
0: Oh, yeah, really good. You know, I thought about playing soccer, Andrew, but there's too much running in it for me. What about you?
1: I'm too old.
0: hey, we're never too old in our minds.
1: my grandson, he plays soccer, so he started his first year this year.
0: Oh, fantastic. Who does he play for, Andrew?
1: Wolgaroo United.
0: Ooh, they're a good club from what I've heard.
1: Yeah, first year, so they're just a young team. They're just out having fun.
0: Oh, sounds great, mate. Well, he's going to absolutely love these cards that you have just won him. They're the top trumps. It's the top favourite stars in the entire world, mate. So all yours, and enjoy it.
1: Awesome. Thanks so much, KB. He'll love that.
0: 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You could be our 5K football fan, thanks to the Top Trumps. 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Nickelback.

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4: Morning, I'm Jackie Loom. The return of the remaining six so-called ISIS brides is edging closer. They could touch down on Aussie soil again as early as next week, although flights still haven't been confirmed. Authorities in Syria have cleared access to family funds to help cover the journey. Meanwhile, the Australian Federal Police have indicated further charges are still a possibility. The ACTU is pushing for a 6% wage rise for the nation's lowest paid workers. It comes as the war in Iran adds pressure to the cost of living. Hearings for the Fair Work Commission's annual wage review start today. Experts say there's little risk to Australia from the Ebola outbreak in parts of Africa. At least 130 people have died and more than 530 have been infected. AMA President Danielle McMullen says authorities are monitoring the situation.
5: There doesn't tend to be much travel between Australia and the Congo, although a number of our Australians do have family in Uganda and may travel there. So it's keeping a close eye on the public health advice about travelling.
4: A possible hotel shortage is being flagged ahead of the 2032 Brisbane Olympics. According to the Property Council of Australia, an additional 11,000 rooms are needed to accommodate everyone visiting for the Games. And shoppers are getting savvy amid the cost of living crunch. New Canstar research shows 80% of us have changed our grocery buying habits to save money. This includes stockpiling on specials, moving to home brands, and splitting our shops at different supermarkets.
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4: In sport, Mick Malthouse doesn't think sacking Brad Scott is the right move for Essendon. The premiership-winning coach telling Nine supporters need to be patient.
6: What do you really gain from sacking a coach? 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
4: The Melbourne Storm and West Tigers will open the NRL season in Las Vegas next year. The Eels are up against the Titans in the